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0: Charles, number 524, can you get the address except for the answer?
1: Number 524, when you get to Summit, sir, you'll be on a HF of 4651. There is a VHF backup of 124.175, but remain with me, please, for control until Summit.
0: Okay, thanks. Go to the 4651 or 1215. There, we'll remove

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1: them. EZ84 Hotel Charlie, sending control, good day, you are identified. Ryanair 2, Bravo Zulu, contact Cork approach, 419-9er, Ehawa.
0: 419-9er, Ryanair 2, Bravo Zulu, you want?

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1: That kind of 844 Sunday Control, good morning. I'm from the squawk, please.
0: And we're squawking 2005.
1: Air Canada 844, sending control identified, cleared from Dogal to Morag.
0: Okay, from Dogal to Morag, Air Canada 844.

KLM 204 Sending Control, good morning. You are identified. Cleared from Retno to Nybog.

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1: JJ 3083, Shannon Control, identified, report ready for descent.
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1: Condor 039 is Shannon Control. Good evening, you are identified. You are cleared from Dogal to Morag.
0: From Dogal to Morag, Condor 039. Shannon, hello, Air Canada 840 Heavy, squawk 2004, flight level 370.
1: 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Cleared from Dogal to Morag.
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1: 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Delta 70, sending control, you are now identified, cleared from Resno 2 Bochum.
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0: confirmed the 443 sending control. Good morning, you are identified. You're cleared from Filso, please
1: I
0: brought. And I'll need a read back on the clearance there. Bill, so to IBOD.
1: So, 443, Bill, so to IBOD.

0: Portland Express 366, Shannon Control identified. Condo 017, Shannon Control, confirm your squawk, please. Condo 017, Shannon Control identified. Cleared from Bilbao to Morag.
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0: 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Continuous level 370, on flight to engine.
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1: Heading 110 for Delta 844.
0: Okay, sir. After London's request, right turn, heading 120.
1: Okay, right turn, heading 120, Canada 844.
0: And our Canada 844 reports that heading to London on 135.255.
1: Okay, 135.255 with that here, Canada 844.

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1: Condor 017, Sam in control, good morning, identified.

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0: Affirmative, sir, at vendor's request.
1: Thank you very much. Sir, Condo 039.

0: Shannon, good morning. Tamarack 104, flight level 380, Lapo, requesting descent.
1: Tamarack 104, Shannon Control, DSMR, Vectrum, I've been identified, descend to flight level 170.
0: Descend flight level 170, Tamarack 104.
2: Morning, LL 027, heading flight level 360.
1: LL 027, Shannon Control, identified.
3: Copy, Air Canada 43, you said 132860.
1: Air Canada 43, Shannon Control, is that you calling?
3: Yes, it is, Air Canada 43.
1: Air Canada 43, good morning, sir. This is Shannon Control, and you are identified.
3: Okay, thank you.

0: 0270. The restriction on pickles to cross pond 0317 or earlier.
1: Again for allow 0270.
0: Allow 027, restriction on pickles, cross pickle time 0317 or earlier.
1: Cross pickle 0317 or earlier, allow 027.

0: I'm control to Egypt Air 947 Heavy, head over flight level 400.
1: Egypt Air 947, trying to control identified. Egypt Air 947, clear 2 Revenue.
0: 2 Revenue, Egypt Air 947.

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0: We are unable to reach Big Hill by 0317. We'll be late by 30 seconds and we're maintaining high speed.
1: Roger, that's copied. Clear now to Pickle Direct and I'll talk to Shamik and try to get another minute on it for you.
0: Thank you. 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
1: 0318 or earlier, thank you. LLA 027.

0: 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Goodbye.
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0: Morning, Shannon. Stand back 13, Kilo Train, flight level 250, passing flight level 326.
1: Tremac 13 Kilo, Shannon Controller identified. Continue to descend to flight level 170.
0: Descend to flight level 170, Tremac 13 Kilo.

0: 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Virgin 9 to Mike Yankee, Channel Control, 412.
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0: Shannon, Center, American 293,
1: flight level 380. American 2903, Shannon Control, identified here, 2 Revenue, then Pickle.
0: I direct Revenue, then Pickle, American 293.

0: Victor 947, contact Shannon 125.880. Goodbye.
1: 125.880, Victor 947, have a good day.
2: Phoenix Control, good morning. Phoenix 5051, heavy, flight level 380.
0: Phoenix 5051, Shannon Control identified.

0: morning, Shannon, United 124 Heavy, flight level 350.
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0: 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Continue descent to flight level 170.
1: Descent to flight level 170, Shamrock. What is it?

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1: 5047.
0: Yes, sir. Request flight 320.

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1: United 124, just check the frequency 129.380. Goodbye.
0: Thanks. Good day.
2: Morning, Shannon, American 200, heavy flight level 370.
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0: 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It's Air Canada 898, heavy level 350, WMG.
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1: We'll take a look, standby 982. United 982, we can accept 380.
0: United 928, Chairman, thank you, climb flight level 380.
1: I'm flight level 380, United 982.

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3: Yes.
2: United 108, China Control identified.
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0: morning, Shamrock 1 Yankee Lima, descending flight over 210 inbound property.
1: Shamrock 1 Yankee Lima, Shannon Control identified, continue descent to flight level 80.
0: Continue descent flight level 80, Shamrock 1 Yankee Lima.
2: Gentlemen, good morning. This is Shamrock 1 Mike November. We're descending flight level 230, passing flight level 253 and voila.
1: Shamrock 1 Mike November, Shannon Control identified, would you like continuous descent? Mike November, roger, continue to descend to flight level 170.
2: Descend flight level 170, Shamrock 1 Mike November.
3: Shannon Control, good morning, it's Air Canada A36 Heavy at flight level 370.
1: Air Canada A36, Shannon Control identified.
2: Shannon Control,

0: good morning, LL 0258, Delta 360, CB DLC, Uncle 283.
1: LL 025, Shannon Control, identified, clear to Revenue, then take over.
0: From Pan Position, direct to Revenue, then take over, LL 025, thank you.

0: Good morning, American 100, flight level 380.
1: American 100, Shannon Control, identified.
0: United 321, heavy, flight level 330, CCO, please.
1: United 321, Shannon Control, identified. San Marco, Yankee Lima, contact Shannon, approach 121.4, goodbye.

0: Good morning, Tamarack 1, Papa Romeo, Shannock 350, direct to Alato, request descent.
1: Tamarack 1, Papa Romeo, Shannock Control, identified, descent, flight level 170.
0: Descent, flight level 170, Tamarack 1, Papa Romeo.
2: Transit Bonus, 449, heading to 8, General.
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0: 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Austin 42, heavy suburb, 272 Delisi.
1: Austin 42, channel control identified.
0: Good morning, Austin 38, 390, Austin 42.
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0: Gentlemen, good morning. Lufthansa 445 Heavy, maintaining flight level 370. We are inbound at Jax.
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0: Wing, Tom has 119, no heavy, Hunter 290. Hunter 119 and China Control identified. Super 81 Victor, Shannon Control identified.
1: Good morning, Air Canada 866, heavy flight level 270.
0: Air Canada 866, Shannon Control identified, clear 2 both.
1: Again, the direct.
0: Both from Bravo Oscar Fox Uniform Mike.
1: Direct to both from Air Canada 866. Shannon, good morning. United 70, flight level 370.
0: United 70, Shannon Control identified.
1: Morning, American 722, 3275.
0: American 722, Shannon Control identified. Continue descent to flight level 170.
1: Continue to 170, American 722.
2: 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American 50, flight level 380.
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0: American 722A from you. Can expect the Alapa 3 Romeo for 10 right.
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0: Kelam 192, Shannon Control identified.

0: Morning, Shannon, United Niner 15, heavy, flight level 380.
1: United Niner 15, Shannon, control identified.
2: Morning, Shannon, JetBlue 1620, flight level 330.
1: JetBlue 1620, Shannon, control identified.
3: Shannon, Delta 72, flight level 360, request.
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3: 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We're at 0.78 Mach now, if we went to like 0.75 or just a few minutes.
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0: Shamrock 1 Tango Charlie, Channel Control identified. Would you like to continue to descent?
1: Hey, from Shamrock 1 Tango Charlie.
0: 1 Tango Charlie, continue to descent to flight level 170.
1: 170, Shamrock 1 Tango Charlie, can we just say level of 330 for the moment?
0: Shamrock 1 Tango Charlie, affirm, clear to descend when ready to find level 170.
1: Clear to descend when ready for level 170, Shamrock 1 Tango Charlie.
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1: Air Canada 946, channel control identified. Jet 119 at descent flight level 340. Jet 119
2: at. Tonga 119 at.
1: Jet 119 at descent flight level 340.
2: Descent flight level 340, Tonga 119 at.
3: Descent control, good morning, Tonga 431, heavy flight level 330.
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1: CBS 217, China Control, identified. Yeah, 119, continue descent by level 310.
0: Descent by level 310, China Control.

United 52 level 350. Station calling, say again. That was United 52 level 350. United 52, just check frequency London there 129.380. Goodbye.

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0: Chiamacone 4, Tusk 3, 6, 2, 0, Alpha. Chiamacone 4, China Control identified, continue to descent to flight level 8, sir. Level 8, sir. Chiamacone 4.
1: Shannon, low Delta 134, heavy 390, 0, smooth.
0: Delta 134, China Control identified.

0: Ascendant, good morning. Northwest 700, final 390, controller.
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0: afternoon, good morning, St. Post 7, November, November, approaching flight level 160, Concorde Tiga.
1: French Post 7, November, November, Shannon Control, good day, confirm your passing level.
0: Approaching flight level 147, St. Post 7, November, November.
1: French Post 7, November, November, thank you, identified, clear to Zerag.
0: Zerag to Zerag, St. Post 7, November, November.

0: French Post 7 November, November, continue climb to flight level 220.
1: French Post 7 November, 220, French Post 7 November, 220.

0: Lieutenant, do I get some comms at three Lima Bravo Park, number 19007 240 on Vector?
1: Roger, 3 Lima Bravo, Shannon Control, good day, identified. Continue climb to flight level 310, to confirm your request, Adlan.
0: Climb number 310 and request number 370, come to 3 Lima Bravo.
1: Roger.
2: And high speed below 10, okay for 2-4.
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2: 214, good morning, you've been direct.

0: Air Canada Niner 08, descend flight level 330 to be leveled by both.
1: Frank Beaufort, 330, Air Canada 908, up. Air Canada 908,
0: what's
1: the position you want this level
0: 330
1: by again, please?
0: Air Canada 908, level 330 by Botham, Bravo, Oscar, Foxtrot, Uniform, Mike.
1: Got it, Botham, we copy Air Canada 980.
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0: 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Good morning.
1: 132.860, London United 901-8. Good morning. China, good day, Tomjet 637, have you signed up 3-8, thanks.
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0: Ryanair 114 November, standing control, good morning. Identified, continue climb to flight level 290, direct standby.
1: To climb level 290, 2 from Ryanair 114 November.

0: our town number line is 0827 Mike, flight level 230.
1: You're
0: blind, sorry, the other 3 taking the 2 center line, yeah, still 330, just asking for private stuff.
1: Yeah, you're on our way down there, 990.
0: Thank you. By there, 114 November, continue climb, flight level 310. Right there, 114 November, say again. Right there, 114 November, continue climb, flight level 310. Continue climb, flight level 310, right there, 114 November. November 449, Mike Tango, Shannon, good morning, identified. Continue descent to flight level 170.
1: Continue descent flight level 170,
0: Ryan, Ryanair 114 November, contact Shannon Control 134-463-0, good day.
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1: 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Hold on.

0: 1-6-9-6-12, so with you, pass. 5-1-1-2-6, 7-1-6-0, hello.
1: Right, 6-9-6, also good morning, channel control, I got flight confirm, request level.
0: The mobile request 5-1-3-6-0, we got to confirm our outstanding with channel control.
1: Pleasure. Right, 6-9-6, request that transit that every 2-4-0 unrestricted.
0: Just on our routing there, the west there, towards Perry, is there a possibility of a shorter distance so I can get more accurate time to Shamik?
1: Right, 6-9-6, I'm supposed to stay from here. I'm having a look at it. For now, you're clear to Tibber.
0: Okay, we've got Tibber now, we're on 6-9-6.

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1: Runway 8 Yankee Foxtrot, good morning, channel control, identify. Descend 2 flight level 80.
0: Descend level 80, Yankee Foxtrot.
1: Ryanair 8 X-ray, Foxtrot, good morning. Searching X-ray Alpha, good morning, channel control, identified. Continue climb unrestricted to level 240, clear to Tuven. Tango, Uniform, Pizza, Echo, November. 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
1: Ryanair 80 Echo Alpha, good morning, Shannon Control, identified. Continue climb unrestricted, flight level 130, tier 2, NJX.
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0: Greg Morning, Kilo 1126, crossing 12,249 at early
1: in the table. Kilo 1126, good morning, Channel Control identified. Continue climb unrestricted to flight W210, clear to Bamba.
0: Emma to Bamba, and unrestricted climb flight level 210, 126.

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0: United 310 out of 330 for 210.
1: United 310, good morning, Channing Control, identified, descend to flight level 170.
0: Descend to flight level 170, United 310.
1: 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You can reduce speed to 250 knots or less on compression.
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1: please. 3462, okay, that's all with 36, bye-bye.

0: 1676, flight level 150, direct road down.
1: Flight 1676, confirm passenger level.
0: Passenger flight level 87, Rhino 1676.
1: Rhino 1676, good morning, channel control identified. Continue climb unrestricted to flight level 270.
0: Climb unrestricted flight level 270, Rhino 1676.

0: 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All right.
1: 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United 310. Thank you.

0: 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Bye bye.
1: 124260, Rhino 1676, goodbye.

0: Control, United 288, passing 50310 for 190.
1: United 288, good morning, Shannon Control, identified, descend to flight level 80.
0: Descend to flight level 80, United 288, good morning.

0: morning, Ryanair 44, Mike Hotel, descending level 220 in bound Buenos.
1: Ryanair 44, Mike Hotel, good morning, Shannon Control, identified, descent to flight level 200.
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0: Tower 55 Vicky is out, runway 12 for the runway 55.
1: Yes, 55 copy, thank you. When you get a chance, you might check the baggage belt area for the crash alarm.
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0: 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All good.
1: Cheers, thank you.
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1: Great, thank you.

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1: Air Canada Vanna 18, good morning, Shannon Control, identified, continue descent to flight level 170.
0: Descend flight level 170, Air Canada 918.
2: Shannon, hello, Ryan 87, Shandy Golf, descending level 220 in Mount Kudum.
1: Ryan 87, Shandy Golf, good morning, Shannon Control, identified, descent to flight level 140, cleared under current 2 Delta, arrival runway 24.
2: Descend level 140, Kudum to Delta, runway 24, Ryan 87, Shandy Golf.

0: Mechanic, good morning. It's Ryanair 2 Tango, climbing flight level 190. Currently passing 178. Direct to D-pad, requesting 370.
1: Ryanair 2, Whiskey Tango, good morning. Channel control identified. Continue climb unrestricted to flight level 290, clear to Bamba.
0: Okay, thank you. Flight level 290, direct to Bamba now, 160 Ryanair 2 Whiskey Tango.

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1: Second,
0: runway 87 Charlie Golf, 121.4.
1: 21-4, runway 87 Charlie Golf, bye.
0: 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Flying at you, Whiskey Tango, contact Shannon, 134.630, alright.
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1: Cross 8 Alpha, good morning, Shannon Control, light up flight, continue climb on the circuit, the path 2230.
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1: 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Shannon, good morning, Shannon, up 1, X-ray, Golf, 75 level 210290 or greater.
0: Shannon, 1, X-ray, Golf, good morning, Shannon, control, 9 after flight, descend to flight level 170, maintain the same speed.
1: 75 level 170, wind call, Shannon, 1, X-ray, Golf.
2: Shannon, good morning, C 054, passing flight level 56, landing flight level 90 inbound LC.
0: Right now, please 054, good morning, Shannon, control, identified, continue climb, unrestricted, so flight level 230, clear to Norla.
2: Pass level 230, direct Norla, unrestricted, C 054.
3: Shannon, good morning, this is Shannon, 1 off, Whiskey City, descending to flight level 230, 218, now passing 270.
0: Shamrock 1 Alpha Whiskey, good morning, Shannon Control, identified, descend to flight level 170, maintain assigned speed.
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0: 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Bye bye.
1: 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Bye.
0: 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Bye bye.
2: 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Thank you. Good morning.
0: Morning.

0: Brian at 3054, continue climb to contact level 2900.
1: Climb level 2900, runner 3054.
0: And Brian at 3054, contact Shannon 134.630, bye bye.
1: 34630, runner 3054.
2: Thanks, call JetBlue 353, follow 2970, follow 230.
0: JetBlue 353, good morning, Shannon Control, identify to send 2 flight level 170.
2: 10 flight level 170, JetBlue 353.

0: morning, Shamrock 776, climbing flight level 160, Alano.
1: Shamrock 776, confirm passing level.
0: Sorry, 140.
1: Shamrock 776, good morning, Shannon Control, identified. Continue time, unrestricted, flight level 240.
0: Unrestricted, climbing flight level 240, Shamrock 776. Just confirm a roofie, Alano, Tipper, where would I go off the Tipper?
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1: Rhino 2 Hotel Golf, good morning, channel control, identified, continue climb, unrestricted to flight level 330, get up here to Tolta.
0: Climb over 60, about 330, that's Tolta, Rhino 2 Hotel Golf.
1: Shamrock 776, continue climb to flight level 300.
2: Climb flight level 300, Shamrock 776.

0: Shenzhou 353, contact Dublin 129 or decimal 180, bye-bye.
1: 129 decimal 180, decimal 35. Shannonberg, good morning, right now, 985 X, we're climbing for level 160, along all speed restrictions, 29.
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1: We are passing to level 126, climbing 160.
0: Ryanair 985 X-ray, good morning, Shannon Control, identified. Continue climb unrestricted to flight level 240, clear to MAPAC. After MAPAC, let's go.
1: Continue climb level 240, that's unrestricted, and proceed direct to MAPAC. Could you please spell the point, please?
0: Ryanair 985 X-ray, affirm. Mike Alpha Papa

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1: So proceed, Mapak, Mike Alpha, Papa Alpha Golf, and as that will be last of our radio, 985X. Delta 176, and then 210.
0: Delta 176, good morning, channel control identified, 2571, 70.
1: 70, Delta 176.

0: 9985, X-ray continue climb to flight level 280 and no ATC speed restrictions.
1: Clear climb flight level 280 without speed restriction, right near 985X.
2: F2 and Delta Channel information, Roger, sudden air QNH 1020 Pascal. No no traffic on route effect. Report leaning mid.
1: H 1020, no traffic effect on the port.

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1: 34630, Skywalk 776, thanks,
0: bye. Delta 176, at Dublin's request, to do seats 2509.
1: Something about 10 or 59, Delta 176.
0: Delta 176, Abram, speed 250.
1: Speed 250, Delta 176.
0: Shamrock 71 Kilo, good morning, Channel Control, identify turn left heading 0905 degrees and climb to flight level 190 under 60.
1: Left turn heading 0905, climbing flight level 190 under 60, Shamrock 71 Kilo.

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0: China 20 Lima Quebec, good morning, Shannon Control, identified, continue present heading, descent to flight level 100.
1: Continue the heading and descent flight level 100, runway 20 Lima Quebec.

0: number 71 kilo turn further left heading 0900 degrees and climb to flight level 270.
1: And further left heading 0900 degrees and climb to flight level 270, number 71 kilo.

0: 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Channel Control, light up to flight, descend to flight level 170.
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0: 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Channel 3, 8 Alpha, affirm, clamp to flight level 230. Channel 118, good morning, Channel Control, identified to flight level 170.
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0: 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Ryanair 20 Lima, Quebec, 01 indication to ATAM. 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
1: Shannon 134.630, Shamrock 71 Kilo, good morning.
0: Morning. Shamrock 9 Lima Tango, contact Dublin 135.655, right?
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0: Good morning. Shamrock 38 Alpha, continue plans to set W29 as it all. Shamrock 38 Alpha, continue climbing to Q900.

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0: 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Bye-bye.
1: Over 9, 129, 200 Lima, Quebec. Bye.

0: Shannon. Good day, Shamrock 976, descend flight level 210, direct to Aleppo.
1: Shamrock 976, good morning, Shannon Control, identifying, descend to flight level 170.
0: Descend flight level 170, Shamrock 976.

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1: Golden Air 129 180, Shamrock, and I'm here in 760.

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0: Roger.
2: Ten low on air, 3 Delta 0 95 150, Grand Cobalt.
0: Brian, 3 Delta 0, good morning, channel control, identified, continue climb, unrestricted, flight level 290.
2: Climb, flight level 290, 3 Delta 0.

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1: sign 77 Kilo Alpha, descend to flight level 140 and confirm passing level.
0: And continue descend flight level 140, passing 247, sign 77 Kilo.
1: Sign 77 Kilo Alpha, good morning, channel control, identified, clear now to Atlam.
0: Clear to Atlam, sign 77 Kilo. Sign
1: 18 Hotel Julia, confirm passing level.
0: Passing flight level 57.
1: Ryanair 18 Hotel Zulu, good morning, channel control, identified, continue climb, unrestricted, descent level 230. Good climb, unrestricted, descent level 230. Air Canada 800, clear to Dubox, and at Dublin's request, speed 300 knots.
0: Clear to, standby. Just Dubox, and 300 knots on the transit, start 10 800.
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0: Ryanair 18 Hotel Juliet, continue transfer flight level Q70.
1: Hotel transfer flight 70, Ryanair 18 Hotel Juliet.

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1: 119.9
0: at level 130, Ryanair 77. Ryanair 3 Delta Zulu, contact Shannon 134.630
1: off the way. 134.630, Ryanair 3 Delta Zulu, Mark.
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0: Shamrock 824, good morning, Shamrock 824, flight level 1150, flight level 220, redirect turn, direct and let go. Request flight level
1: 270.
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0: press
1: 310, descending 210,
0: inbound, Sophie. China 8 Delta Yankee, good morning, Channel Control, identified, descending flight level 110.
1: Channel level 110. Any chance to fly direct to
0: 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Ryanair 18 Hotel Juliet, contact Shannon, 134.630, bye bye.
2: 134.630, Ryanair 18 Hotel Juliet, bye bye.
0: Ryanair 8 Delta Yankee, clear to Atlanta.
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0: Caller, good morning, Ryanair 6 Mike Bravo. Just the latest information, please.
1: Ryanair 6 Mike Bravo, current weather, it's for 0700 Zulu. Wind is 160 degrees at 3 knots, visibility 10 kilometres. Scatter cloud at 600 feet, broken at 700, broken at 900. Temperatures 15, 2.14, QNH is 1020, becoming broken at 1,500 feet. Expect ILS Zulu runway 26 from Hexpo.
0: That's all, copy, thank you, ILS Zulu 26, QNH 1020, and we'll speak to you shortly. Thank you, Ryanair 6,
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3: Ryanair 6 Mike Bravo. Shannon, good morning, Jim, so 41 Delta, passing flight level 75, climbing flight 150, on track Alpha, Xerox 600 Delta. Hey, Grant, 7, 4, 1, 0. Hello, girl, thank you.

0: 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Good morning, Washington 42 through 3124 for 1900.
1: Okay, 42 Atlantic Control. Good day. Continuing descent flight number 170.
0: Continuing down to 170, Washington 42.

0: Whittier 41, descending 31.6, level 250, speed decimal 75.
1: Captain 841, Sonic Control, good day. You're identified. Descent to flight level 190 and speed on transition 270 knots.
0: Descent to flight level 190 and we'll do 270 knots for transition to 841.
1: Right, Air 6 Mike Bravo, descent to flight level 100.
0: Descent to flight level 100, right.

0: Airfield 841 indicated 9 out of both 250 knots.
1: Indicate that faster than 250 knots, step blue 841.

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1: United 23, Shannon Control, good day. You are identified. Descend to flight level 170, maintain 290, not so greater.
0: Descend to 170 and maintain 290 or greater, United 23.
1: WestJet 42, Shannon, can you increase to 290 knots until the start of the arrival at Aleppo?
2: I will increase to 290 knots until the arrival, WestJet 42.

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0: Ryanair 6 Mike Bravo, contact Connick 130705, radar service terminated, goodbye.
3: 130705, that's what it said, Ryanair 6 Mike Bravo, bye. Connick, hello again, Ryanair 6 Mike Bravo, descend out for 100 towards Hexborough, we're 40 DME from Con.
4: Ryanair 6 Mike Bravo, good morning again. Continue to Hexborough, expect Isles Zulu, runway 26. Descend altitude 5,000 feet, QNH is 1020, and report localizer established 26.
3: Continue to Hexborough, expect Isles 26, and we'll descend 5,000 feet, QNH 1020, and report localizer established, Ryanair 6 Mike Bravo.
0: 280, Shamrock, send top of mic. 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
3: Hey, firm,
0: Shamrock,
3: that's
0: definitely. I'll drop that on to our
3: high up. Thank you
5: very much. Shannon, Shamrock 4950, Shannon Flight Level 190, direct to D-PAN.
0: Shamrock 4950, Shannon Control, good morning. Just confirm passing flight level.
5: Passing flight level 167.
0: That's checked, thank you. Climb flight level 290, direct to Bamba.
5: Climb flight level 290, direct to Bamba, Shamrock 4950.
0: WestJet 42, report the speed to Dublin now, 129180.
3: 29180.

Charlie 49 Whiskey, contact Shannon 134630. 134630, Charlie 49 Whiskey. 7841, continue descent site level 170. Descent 40170, Jeff 141.

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1: I'm up on 2 Golf Sunny Control. Good morning. Identified. Descent to Flight Number 170 and indicated 250 now.
0: Descent to Flight Number 170 and 250.

0: good morning. It's the Runner 24 Uniform Delta.
1: Runner 24 Uniform Delta Tower, standby 1 for the weather. Runner 6 Mike Bravo, wind is 180 degrees 5 knots, runway 26, clear to land.
0: Thank you, clear to land 26, just at 5 miles an hour, and 6 Mike Bravo.
1: Thank you. Break, Runner 24 Uniform Delta, current weather, Comet wind 180 degrees at 5 knots, visibility 10 kilometres, scatter cloud 600, broken at 700, broken at 900 feet, temperatures 15, dew point 14, QNH 1020, expect Isla Sulu runway 26 from Expo.
0: Thank you very much, expecting Isla 26, QNH 1020, speak to you soon, thank you very much, Runner 24 Uniform Delta.

0: Center, hello, Western 46, Bell 300. Western 46, I'm control, good day, identified. Descend to flight level 170 and speed 250 knots.
1: Descend 170, speed 250 knots, control.

Tarmac 12 Golf reports indicated Dublin on 129180. Goodbye. Speed to Dublin 129180.

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0: Zulu Tango is the airborne Abbey School for Newton Arms, airborne 0721, estimating FIR boundary at 0807, Newton Arms at 0845. We are one on board, 4 hours 30 endurance.
1: I just say the endurance again?
0: 4 hours 30, four hours, 4.5 hours.
1: Lovely, thanks very much. You can score 2626, and the Shannon Northern QNH is 1020 hectopascals. And you can report the FIR boundary. If no joy with me, you can call Scottish on 127275 or Aldergrove approach.
0: Okay, that's 2626 on the squawk, and we'll call you next FIR.

0: Shriner, 24 Uniform Delta, contact Connors 130705, radar service is terminated, goodbye.
1: 20705, radar service terminated, around at 24 Uniform Delta, thanks, bye now.
2: And Taurus, right now, 1 Alpha, Alpha, stop 1 Lima. Is there any chance we can request 08 departure, please?
3: Due traffic, it looks like it'll be a 26 for departure.
2: No worries, that's copy. Thanks very much. Connor, hello again. Runner 24 Uniform Delta, descending flight level 100, 26 miles from Hexville.
3: Runner 24 Uniform Delta, good morning. Continue to Hexville, ILS Zulu, runway 26, descend flight level 80, stand by for further descent.
2: Descend flight level 80, continue bound Hexville, expecting ILS Zulu, runway 26, runner 24 Uniform Delta.

0: West 1046, report to indicate it's fixing to Dublin now, 129 or 180, good morning.
1: West 29 or 180, good morning, West 46, and we'll report our speed.
2: Tom, control the data, you West 1881,
0: just request 1881, trying to control the day identified, and indicated that 270, not for greater for the moment.
2: That for a moment, it is 1881.

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1: Papa 15, Tower.
0: Papa 15 on the main apron, request permission for Alpha 1.
1: Papa 15, proceed Alpha 1.
0: Papa 15, proceeding onto Alpha 1.
2: Go ahead, can you confirm my status, please?

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1: 5,000 feet on QNH 1020, and look around at 24 Uniform Delta.
2: Good morning, morning, 9 Yankee Yankee, descending 220 speed, 74, Bannock.
3: Following 9 Yankee Yankee, time control, good day, identified. Now, Dublin's request indicated now not above 250 knots.
2: Indicated 250 knots, morning 9 Yankee Yankee.

0: prefer to window sir.
1: Iranian 24 Uniform Delta, so I always forget, remind me, do we have to go to the end of the runway to backtrack or can we stop and turn around when we're ready?
2: We'll need you to go to the end today.
1: No problem, thanks, I always forget, thank you.
2: No problem.
3: Yankee, Yankee, adopt request, reduce now 2509.
4: We are already 260 at descent to 2509, 29 Yankee, Yankee.
3: And roger, and continue descent, flight level 200.
4: Continue descent, flight level 200, 29 Yankee, Yankee.
3: I've request 1881 at Dublin's request, speed 250 knots.
4: Speed 250 knots, you can speed 1881.
3: And 1881, you can report that restriction to Dublin now, 135655. Good morning.
4: Can you say again the frequency, please?
3: No problem, Dublin Control, 135655.
4: 135655, you can speed 1881, thank you.
3: And Boeing 9 Yankee Yankee reports a restriction to Dublin on 135655. Good night.
4: 135655, you can speak 409 again, bye-bye.

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1: Runner 24 Uniform Delta, thank you. Descend 3,000 feet, cleared ILS approach 26, report 5-5.
0: Thank you, 3,000, cleared ILS, and welcome around 24 Uniform Delta.

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1: Home run 800, channel control, good morning. Continue descent flight level 80. Gillog, then Derag, left turn in runway 24.
0: Yeah, 80, Gillog, direct for runway 24. Home run, do we have Mike?
1: Roger, November, night turn.
0: Copy.
1: Ryanair 161 Bravo, time to show the day, identified. Direct to Bandai, climb to flight level 29 or 6.
0: Bandai, climb level 300, Ryanair 161 Bravo. And we have no problem, how many times?
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1: Rhino 24 Uniform Delta, wind is 170 degrees, 5 knots, runway 26 clear to land.
0: Stand 26, Rhino 24 Uniform Delta.

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1: United 90 sound control, good day, identify descent flight level 170 and AFARM 250 knots indicated.
2: AFARM, we are descending to 170 and we're out in heading for 50 knots, United, ready.
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3: Via the Elgox 1 Bravo, flight level 90 squawk 5435.
4: Flight level Elgox 1 Bravo, flight level 90 squawk 5435, right now 1 Alpha Alpha.
3: 3 back is correct.

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2: 5050 out of 190, climbing flight over 240.
0: Okay, climbing flight over 260, direct Ernest, 5050.

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1: 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Good day. Ryanair 161 Bravo, Shine.
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1: Okay, call London on climb flight number 310 and call London on 129380.
0: 310-139-310,
1: is that Ryanair 161? Flight level 310 and then London 129380. No worries,
0: goodbye. Ryanair 1 Alpha Alpha, ready taxi.
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0: Alpha Alpha, Hotel 26, report ready, Ryanair 1 Alpha Alpha.
1: Ryanair 9 Fox, Romeo, Shannon, climb flight level 230.
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0: Good morning, November 178. November 178, Mike Hotel.
1: November 178, Mike Hotel, son.
0: Good morning, we're just departed Ivy League 7 IFR flight plan on file to court. Under current conditions, is it possible to open up a VFR flight plan and remain with you with the climate and controlled airspace to flight level 82?
1: November 178, Mike Hotel, son, on Squawk 2643. And you wish to change to, or sorry, wish to maintain a VFR flight plan?
0: Confirm, we have an IFR flight plan on pile with current conditions. A VFR flight plan would be suitable, and we're squawking 2643, November 8, Mike Hotel.
1: November 178, Mike Hotel, Shannon, that's all copies, and you're cleared to climb and enter controlled airspace. Flight level 80, and I've no known or observed traffic here.
0: Thank you so much for routing. Direct course, climbing 3,300, cleared and controlled airspace, flight level 080, November 8, Mike Hotel.
2: Morning, Shannon, Delta 292, up 280 for 210, 250 knots or left to sign.
1: Delta 292, Shannon, controls this morning. Yes, that's check. And the continued descent flight level 170.
2: Continued descent level 170, Delta 292.
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0: Charles Lake, 48 Liner 5, Mike Kilo, at 10,200, we're at Correctal.
1: Liner 5, Mike Kilo, sounding good day. That's Patrick Derek, stated on the 24 and descend to flight level 8 here.
0: Bruce Derek now, and send flight level 8 here, 405, Mike Kilo.

0: Thunder, good morning, Rhino 14 Quebec Alpha, descending flight with you, good advance.
1: Rhino 14 Quebec Alpha, time today, you are identified, descending flight level 100, Sizzle 1 Golf, on 34.
0: Descending flight level 100, Sizzle 1 Golf, 34, Quebec Alpha.
2: Decimal 075, good
1: day. 419075, right now, 1 Alpha Alpha Flight. 7-0, right now, 1 Alpha Alpha, past 2,000, 500 feet, climbing flight level 90, Elko, come on, Bravo, departure.
3: Right now, 1,000, and it's full of check. Thank you, time for flight level 270, and when ready, direct boat.
1: Climb flight level 270, and direct boat from right now, 1 Alpha Alpha.

0: Lieutenant, good morning, Leonard. Pfizer and November Bravo, climbing 313, descending flight level 220 in that bonus.
1: Ryanair 50 November Bravo, climbing control of the bay identified, descending flight level 200.
0: Descending flight level 200, Ryanair 50 November Bravo.

0: Ryanair 14 Quebec House, and direct to Robson.
1: Sorry, Robson, Ryanair 14 Quebec House.
0: Quebec House, I contact Cork 19 now. Goodbye.
1: Sorry, apologies, that's Ryanair 14 Quebec House.
0: Affirm, contact Cork 19.
1: 19, thanks, Ryanair.
0: Ryanair 5, Mike Kilo, contact approach 1214.
1: Approach 1214, Ryanair 5, Mike Kilo.

0: morning, Ryanair, flight 437, level 150, and land inbound, Soviet.
1: It's calling, oh sorry, Ryanair 5 Fox down control, good day. Silver Swan Golf, runway 34, descend to flight level 110.
0: Descend level 110, Silver 1, Golf for runway 24, Ryanair 5 Fox.

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1: United 311 Shannon Control, good morning, identified. Continue climb to flight level 260 unrestricted.
0: Continue climb to 260 unrestricted, United 311.

0: 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Continue to send to flight level 80.
1: Okay, November 80,
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2: 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Thank you, Ryanair 5 Foxtrot.

0: Tower, hello, Ryanair 45, Romeo Echo. Could we please have the weather as well as the clearance? 2 seconds, please.
1: Ryanair 45, Romeo Echo, weather, wind 150 degrees, 5 knots. 26 for departure, temperatures plus 17 degrees. QNH 1021, you are cleared to Stansted via the Algox 1 Bravo, flight level 90. It's Cork 1467.
0: Roger, copy the weather and clear to Stansted via Algox 1 Bravo departure. Initial climb 90, squawk 1467, Ryanair 45, Romeo Echo.
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1: Skylab 54, Yuma Charlie, good morning, Channel Control, identified. Continue climb unrestricted to Flight Level 310.
0: Continue climb unrestricted to Flight Level 310, line 5 4 of the tower.

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0: 7-4, we see Charlie, good morning, channel control identified. Continue time, two pack level 310, maintain assigned speed.
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3: 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Thank you, November 6 on Victor.
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2: October, November 6, Alpha Victor, 20 miles from the Charlie Oscar November VOR.
1: November 6, 1 Alpha Victor, continue descent to flight level 80, report approaching Etges.
2: Send the flight level 80, we'll report approaching Etges, November 6, 1 Alpha Victor.

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3: November 61 Alpha Victor, descend altitude 5,000 feet, QNH is 1021, and report established for the RMP approach, runway 26.
2: Descend to 5,000 feet, 1021, will report established for the RMP, runway 26, November 61 Alpha Victor.

0: vectors is established from ECA's to KSB leg on the RNAV runway 26.
1: November 61 Alpha Victor cleared OMP approach runway 26 report established on final approach.
0: Go for the RMP runway 26, we'll approach on final approach. 61 Alpha Victor.
1: And Ryanair 45 Romeo Echo, just a short delay, traffic about 13 miles.
2: Copy Ryanair 45 Romeo Echo.

0: Ryanair 9338, descent is actually 100.
1: Descent over 100, 933.
2: Frankfurt, of course, inbound.
3: November Alpha Victor, clear to land, 26, wind is 210 degrees at 3 knots.
2: Good land, runway 26, 6 Alpha Victor.
0: Course approach 119 at
1: 9 on the way. 119, 9 9 9 9 9 9 9 9 9 9 9 9 9 9 9 9 9 9 9 9 9 9 9 9 9 9 9 9 9 9 9 9 9 9 9 9 9 9 9 9 9 9 9 9 9 9 9 9 9 9 9 9 9 9 9 9 9 9 9 9 9 9 9 9 9 9 9 9 9 9 9 9 9 9 9 9 9 9 9 9 9 9 9 9 9 9 9 9 9 9 9 9 9 9 9 9 9 9 9 9 9 9 9 9 9 9 9 9 9 9 9 9 9 9 9 9 9 9 9 9 9 9 9 9 9 9 9 9 9 9 9 9 9 9 9 9 9 9 9 9 9 9 9 9 9 9 9 9 9 9 9 9 9 9 9 9 9 9 9 9 9 9 9 9 9 9 9 9 9 9 9 9 9 9 9 9 9 9

0: Shannon, good morning, airport Chicago 13, Trail Pacific, flight level of steel, wind 0, inbound to Bangkok.
1: Airport Chicago 13, good morning, Shannon, control, identify, 7279170.
0: Continue, 10 level 170, airport Chicago 13, Trail Pacific.

0: 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I identify the speed on conversion 2609. 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
1: 290 or greater, 228.
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1: 135.655, Airport Chicago 130.5.
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1: 121.4, United 70.5.

0: Shannon, good morning. From Baton Hotel, Foxtrot Sierra Bravo, passing 3,000 feet on the course, 3 Charlie departure.
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1: 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Shannon Control, identify time unrestricted, flight level 230.
0: Roger, flight level 230 now, Foxtrot Fox Sierra Bravo.

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3: Shannon, good morning, Ryanair 45 Romeo Echo on the Azox 1 Bravo departure from Knox, passing 4,600, climbing flight level 90.
0: Ryanair 45 Romeo Echo, contact squawk.
3: Sorry, I'm squawking 1467, Ryanair 45 Romeo Echo.
0: Ryanair 45 Romeo Echo, good morning, Shannon Control, identified time, unrestricted descent level 230, direct to Bolton.
3: Thank you much, unrestricted climb flight level 230, direct to Bolton, Ryanair 45 Romeo Echo.

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0: 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Hall 1-800, 3.851,000.
1: 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For a continuous time, turn left 10 degrees.
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0: 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Bye bye.
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0: Tower, Gulfstream November 61 Alpha Victor, requesting our IFR clearance to Shannon.
1: November Alpha Victor, clear to Shannon via the Algox 1 Bravo, flight level 90, squawk 3601.
2: November Yankee, descend initially, flight level 1, forward it up.
0: Time to flight level 90, squawk 3601.
1: Roger, and that's 3601, AFRAM, and we back is correct.

0: Shannon, good morning, Air Canada 0-1-1, 6-0, climbing flight level 240. Unrestricted 270, and we were, 300 or better.
1: Air Canada 8-0-1, 2, disregard.

0: 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Direct me for...
1: Selection 209, good morning, Shannon, control and identify. Continue climb to flight level 240.
0: Climb to flight level 240, American 209.
1: Canada 801 for a shortcut clear to Romeo, Romeo Echo Victor November Unicorn.
2: Romeo Echo Victor Unicorn, Canada. Rep New Pickle, Air Canada 801.

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1: 134260, no speed restriction, Air Canada 801.

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1: On November Alpha Victor, they're using runway 24 in Shanghai.
0: Very good, copy that. Thank you, 61 Alpha Victor. I think you said 134120. 260 American 209. See ya.

0: Delivery 61 Alpha to request engine, sir.
1: Remember, 61 Alpha Victor is still approved with the marshaler.
0: Sir, approved to the marshaler. Thanks, 61 Alpha Victor.
2: Ryanair 6, Yankee, carrier advisors, you can expect that on the Tuesday.
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0: no traffic to effect.
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0: 1020, copy, currently at 900 feet and parking at Lawn with 5POB en route to Achill Island for a medical priority tasking with an ETA of 35 minutes. Air Corps 112.
1: Air Corps 112, that is all copies, and are you looking to transit the comp zone?
0: Negative, Air Corps 112.
1: Air Corps 112, Shannon Roger, you can next report Achill, no known traffic.
0: Next report Achill, Air Corps 112.
1: From Mike, one item of traffic outbound from Cork to T68, 2,000 feet, shows the crossing at about 4 miles.
2: November 61 Alpha Victor, taxi holding point, Alpha hold short, 26 report ready.
3: Taxi holding point, the Alpha, runway 26, 6 Alpha.

0: 6 mile per hour. What are your winds showing right now?
1: Wind at the moment is showing 110 at 4 knots.
0: Thank you.
1: 08 is available if that's suited your pattern.
0: Yeah, we could request runway 8, that would be great. Thanks, 6 mile per hour.
1: Roger, you can advise when ready for the clearance.
0: Okay, 6-1 Alpha Victor, go ahead.
1: Okay, it'll be off runway 08, Tough Poo 1 Alpha, flight level 90, squawk 3601.
2: 2,500 route to the Tough Poo Alpha Santa Roger, just one item of traffic opposite direction, it's an ORB 7, 2,000 feet, routing to Cork. Shows you crossing about 4 miles.
0: I'm looking up for the traffic.
2: Thank you, Public Alpha.
0: Ready, 6
3: Mile. Okay.
4: Good morning, heading up to November 500 Bravo Hotel,
3: squawk 2645. Station calling, say again, call sign.
4: I call sign November 500 Bravo Hotel. November 500 Bravo Hotel, share information today. The Southwind QNH is 1020 Hector Mascara, report intentions.
3: 1020 November 500 Bravo Hotel, just exiting the Kerry zone en route to Cork within the zone, requesting landing at Polka Island Resort Bravo Hotel. We're showing 2-1 minutes from that.
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0: VFR, Shannon, Roger, and the northern QNH is 1021, hexapascal.
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3: Send out the 29 airport, 5 uniform, 6000, I mean MA0, alright, thank you.
4: 29 airport, 05 uniform, change, still identified, time unrestricted to flight number 250, here to Durham.
3: Durham unrestricted, flight level 350, airport, 05.
4: Felix 92, Mike Janet.
5: This is Felix 92, Mike. He's at 5,000 feet. And we're towards water.
4: Felix 92, Mike Janet. So identify time unrestricted to flight number 230, clear to both of them.
5: I'm on restricted flight number 230, and direct to both of them. Felix 92, Mike.
0: Papa Hotel Alpha Sierra Alpha, contact Shaman Approach, 121, Decimal 4, bye bye.
5: 1214,
0: Jesus. Entering Hotel Uniform Mike, and call course approach, 119, Decimal 9, bye bye.
6: 119, thanks, bye. 1 Alpha Victor, wind is 150 degrees, 3 knots, runway 08, clear for takeoff.
7: Runway 08, clear for takeoff, November 6, Alpha Victor.

0: Phoenix, Magnitude, Mike, Flank, Delta, level 270. Flight level 270,
1: Phoenix, 929, that's our final.
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0: You're welcome.

Bush Shannon, November 6-1 Alpha Victor, flight level 7-5, climbing flight level 9-0, on 2 POV 1 Alpha. The flight level 190, squawk 3601. Directed DRAG at November 6-1 Alpha Victor. November 6-1 Alpha Victor, could you request flight level 120? Flight level 190 might be a little high for us for the short leg. I'm climbing flight level 120, 6-1 Alpha Victor.

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0: Shannon Delta, 154, leaving flight level 321 for flight level 210.
1: Delta 154, Shannon, to identify the sensor flight level 170.
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1: Airman 201, Shannon information, QNH is 1021, Hexham Hotel.
2: 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Same time on scene is 0916.
1: MS 201, that is copy, stand by.

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1: 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Right now, 5007,
2: chance to identify time, unrestricted to flight level 230, here to let go. Thanks, unrestricted to flight level 230, that is next, bye. Bye, 5007.

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1: November 61 Alpha Victor, request lower. Dimmer flight level 80, November 61 Alpha Victor.

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1: Keep Express 1882, Chinese to identify time unrestricted to flight level 270, clear to Bamba.
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1: Shannon, go 134, decimal
2: 630. Right. Russian Delta 293, Phil 6, climb into 16000, 290 knots to greater.
0: Delta 293, Shannon Control, identify, turn left heading 260.
2: Left turn heading 260, Delta 293.

0: United 317, Jen. So identify the status of flight number 170.
1: Flight number 170, United 317.
0: Delta 293, climb to flight number 240.
2: Climb flight level 240, Delta 293.

0: 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We're out of 14-0 for 160. 290 knots.
1: Echo 919 is showing to identify continual present heading climb to level 240.
0: Hold the heading 240.
2: MF01 information, hello again to you. QNH now 1021 has to hop out. QNH
0: 1021, MF01 is 3,300 feet approaching Rushmore, currently 15 in the stall. FMA time on scene is 0930 and we're going to request to transit the carry zone as well.
2: 0930 is copy, standby for transfer.

0: Shenandoah Low Runner 6 Charlie Papa, Bassett 2300, climb at 5000 feet on the track.
1: Runner 6 Charlie Papa, chances for identified, climb unrestricted to flight level 230, get to let go.
0: Climb unrestricted, flight level 230, let go, Runner 6 Charlie Papa.

0: Mesa 293, turn right heading 275.
1: Right turn heading 275 for Delta 293.
0: Little Jet 9, expect low in 1 minute.
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0: Little Jet 9, descent to set of route 100.
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0: Run at 6 Charlie Papa, 86 to 6. Run at 6
1: Charlie Papa, no speed. No speed, thanks, 6 Charlie Papa. Decimal 84 greater on a heading 103.
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1: Cherry Tower 123 decimal 325 MF 01.
0: American 724 Shanghai Control identified descent to flight level 170 on transition indicated FC 300 knots or greater.
1: Descent to flight level 170 on transition 320 or greater American 724.
0: 300 knots or greater.
1: 300 knots or greater American 724.
0: Delta 293, climb to flight level 280.
1: 280, Delta 293.
0: Air Canada 9019, climb to flight level 270.
1: 270, Canada 9019. Good morning, Channel 7, Salina. Flight level 250, Shamrock.
0: Shamrock 7, Hotel Lima, Shannon Control, identified, expect low in 3 minutes. Shamrock 128, confirm you're calling in.
3: ASRM, descending 230, with 250 knots.
0: Shamrock 108, Shannon Control identified the sensor flight level 170 on transition indicated SP 280 knots or less.
3: Stand flight level 170 on transition 280 knots or less, and sorry, we're on a heading of 127, Shamrock 108.
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4: Good morning, Yapa 21 Delta, 42644, currently at 3006 NH1020, routing to Woodford.
0: Stand by, break, break, run up 3053, clear to give or indicated airspeed 300 knots or greater.
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5: Fine, good day, continue to Hexpo, expect an ILS at Zulu runway 26, report your distance from the Connacht via Aurora.
0: 293, climb to flight level 320.
1: Climb flight level 320, Delta 293.
0: Air Canada 9019, climb to flight level 300.
3: Flight level 300, Air Canada 919.
0: Shamrock 7, Hotel Lima, clear to Kiva.
5: Descend 5,000 feet.
1: About 5,000, the Gemma.
0: Runner 6 Charlie Papa, climb to flight level 270.
1: Flight level 270, runner 6 Charlie Papa.
4: Commission, at 1 Delta, go to Stoffer, waiting to Woodford.
2: After 2-1 Delta, information, hello to you, Shannon 2NH1021, Hector Pascal, are you requesting to transit Waterford?
4: NH1021, I'm here to request to transit Waterford.
2: Shannon Roger, report approaching the Waterford zone boundary.
4: Report approaching Waterford zone boundary at that 1 Delta.
0: Shamrock 7, Hotel Lima, descend to flight level 200.
1: Flight level 200, Shamrock 7, Hotel Lima. Shannon Roger, morning, runner 970, Hotel Backing Place, descend to flight level 90, LZ.
0: Runner 970 Hotel, Shannon Control identified, climb unrestricted to flight level 130 and turn right 5 feet.
1: Climb level 130 and right 5 feet, runner 970 Hotel.
4: Shannon, good morning, clear level 1123, flight level 276, descending 220.
0: KLM 1123, Shannon Control identified, descend to flight level 110.
4: Just out of 110, clear level 1123.
0: KLM 1123, indicated airspeed. 60 knots.
4: Indicated 260 knots, okay, then 112.
0: Shamrock 7, Hotel Lima, indicated airspeed 250 knots or less.
1: Delta Charlie 7 for them.
0: Runner 305, 3 descent to Federal 100.
6: Federal 100, runner 3053.
0: Charlie 7, Hotel Lima, turn right at 153.
1: Heading off 312 degrees from 7.
0: Delta 293, contact Jan Control 134, decimal 260.
6: 134, decimal 260, that's 293, guys.
0: Shamrock 108, resume on navigation to Olapo.
3: On navigation, Olapo, Shamrock 108.
0: 289, Jan Control, identify climb unrestricted to Flight Level 240, clear to Sunnet.
6: Climb unrestricted Flight Level 240, Sunnet, United 289.
0: Runner 97, Zulu Hotel, climb to Flight Level 290.
6: Climb Flight Level 290, 97, Zulu Hotel. Sunnet, good day, West Jet, 4396, climbing 160.
0: West Jet 43, Jan Control, identify climb unrestricted to Flight Level 240.
6: Unrestricted, flight level 240, West Jet 43.
0: United 289, climb to flight level 280.
6: Climb flight level 280.
0: United 305, 3 descent to flight level 80.
6: Level 80, United 305.
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0: Shamrock 43, climb to Flight Level 280.
6: Flight Level 280, Shamrock 43.

0: Shannon Information, good morning. Helicopter Echo India Lima, India Mike, this is Gordon 7000 Airport Hotel Mike. Echo India Lima, India Mike, Shannon Information, good day. Squawk 2620 and the QNH is 1021, accept now. Squawk 2620, QNH 1021, Echo India Mike, we're planning to sit on at 9 straight, not for 2 days, we're very happy. Echo India Lima, India Mike, that's copy, stand by. Run F6 Charlie Papa, contact Shannon Swan, 134-1630.
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3: MA01 is 2 minutes from scene at the stall, request 75 line closure.
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0: KLM 1123, clear to Barno.
4: That's Sergeant, clear to Barno.

0: Westhead 43, turn left 20 degrees.
1: Left 20 degrees, Westhead 43.
0: American 724, clear to Suba.
2: Little Jet 9, descend 3,000 feet, clear to ILS, approach runway 26, report 5 miles.
3: 3,000, clear to ILS, okay, Little Jet 9.
0: 119, FS 19.
4: 119,
0: FS 19, clear to 119. Sherman 7, Hotel Lima, report speed and

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0: 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You're heading for level 200, of course, you know.
1: Ryanair 7455, good morning, Shannon Control, identified, sent to you flight 7140.
0: This is on level 140, Ryanair 7455. Shannon, good morning, Ryanair 2 Alpha November, passing 403, climbing flight level 980 on the Ortom 1 November.
1: Ryanair 2 Alpha November, good morning, Shannon Control, identified, climb unrestricted flight level 230, clear to Tulsa.
0: Climb unrestricted flight level 230, direct to Tulsa, Ryanair 2 Alpha November.
1: Ryanair 28 Nana, contact Shannon, 132.150, bye-bye.
2: 2150,
1: United 29,
3: Shannon Control, November 117, Mike 0300, descending 200.
1: November 117, Mike 0, good morning, Shannon Control, identified, descend to flight level 80.
3: Send flight level 80 for 117, Mike 0.
4: 3 knots, runway 26, clear to land.
5: Clear to land, clear to land.

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0: Brian Air 2 Alpha November, continue time to set level 250.
1: Continue climb to level 250, Ryan Air 2 Alpha November.
2: Senna, good morning, Delta. E84 out of 29.8 for flight level 210.
0: Delta 284, good morning, Senna Control, identify descent to your flight level 90.
2: Continue descent to flight level 90, Delta 284.

0: And Little Jet 09, when ready, 180 back track for Kid Alpha, stand 1 Lima.
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2: Right, continue climb unrestricted to sector 270, clear to Bamba.
3: Clear to Bamba, zero climb, level 120, correction, 270, congratulations.
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4: 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Bartonavia Papa 68 inbound for Sligo. Looking to cross 2500 or below.
0: Papa Hotel Alpha Sierra Alpha Transit approved. Are you routing through the zone or are you routing via the extended stubs?
4: If possible, through the zone at present, heading just on the edge.
0: Okay, transit approved, no traffic to effect, report entering the Connacht control zone. QNH is 1021.
4: 1021, and bulk on entering the zone, Papa Sierra Alpha. Any altitude restrictions, otherwise I would like to descend to 2000.
0: And no altitude restrictions, and I have no traffic to effect you.
4: No altitude restrictions, Papa Sierra Alpha, thank you.

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2: Good morning,
3: Exec 86. 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Shine to NH 1021 hectopascal.
1: 021, want the handover from Kerry on route to Joanna Castle.
3: Exec 86, Shana Roger. The AeroMed helicopter is on the ground at Listowel, could get airborne at any time, but no other known traffic to affect.
1: Copy that traffic at Listowel, Exec 86.

0: November 998 Quebec Sierra, good morning, channel control identify, descend to flight 7100.
1: Descend to flight 7100,
0: November 998 Quebec Sierra. Delta 284, descend to flight 7800.
1: Delta 284, continue to descend to flight 7800.
0: And Delta 284, contact Shannon approach 121 decimal 4, left.
1: 21-4, Delta 284,
0: right? November 982, Quebec Sierra, clear to Kivol.
1: Clear to Kivol. Clear to number 982, Quebec Sierra.

0: 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Zoek.
1: Papa Hotel Alpha Sierra Alpha, transit through the zone, approved report leaving the Connacht Hotel.
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1: Papa Sierra Alpha, thank you. Continue with Sligo 122.1. Good day.
0: 121, thank you very much. Good day.

0: Shannon, echo and good evening. Approaching Portage.
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1: Echo to Mike, Dublin information is available, 118.5. Goodbye.
0: 118.5, thanks. Echo to Mike.
2: Thank you, Mr. Standard, again, after 2-1 Delta, squawk 2604, waiting to West Coast.
1: After 2-1 Delta information, hello again to you. The Shannon QNH is now 1021 hexapascals, and what are the intentions after Westford?
2: It's 1021, and after Westford, we would back to Cork.
1: After 2-1 Delta, Shannon Roger, I have no known traffic. You can report turning back to Cork.
2: Just in Westford, we'll operate in the zone for 10 minutes after 2-1 Delta.
1: After 2-1 Delta, no problem, you can report completed.
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1: After 2-1 Delta, Shannon Roger, you can report at Wexford.
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0: morning, Air Transat 230, available 324, descend to landing.
1: Air Transat 230, good morning, Shannon Control, identify, descend to flight level 170.
0: Descend to flight level 170, Air Transat 230.
1: Air Transat 230, speed on conversion 280 knots or greater.
0: 280 or greater, Air Transat 230.

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1: Ryanair 9060, Romeo confirmed spot and confirmed passenger level.
0: Boston 605, taxi flight level 60, Ryanair 9060.
1: Ryanair 9060, Romeo, good morning, Shannon Control, identifying. Any time unrestricted to flight level 190 and 5226.
0: Unrestricted flight level
2: 1 is over 2 Shannon Control, make it now 132, descend 32, descend to
1: American 132, good morning, Shannon Control, identified. Continue to send to your flight level 190, speed on conversion 260 knots or less.
2: Could you continue to send 190, speed 260 or less, 132?

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1: 129 on 180 with the speed of Transat 230, good evening.
0: Yeah.
1: JetBlue 354 is out of flight level 110 for 160. We were given 300 knots for that.
0: JetBlue 354, good morning, Shannon Control, identified. Maintain assigned speed and continue climb to flight level 280 on your present heading.
1: My present heading climb to flight level 280, maintain speed of 300 at that. JetBlue 354.
0: Direction 132, speed 250 knots at Dublin Express.
2: Okay, speed 250, American 132.

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1: After 2 1 Delta, Sean and Roger, no known traffic, and you can report completed.
0: Report completed at 1 Delta.

0: Bahamas, good day, Sharma. Great bar, I'm passing flight level 321, descending flight level 220, Tipper.
1: Sharma 381, good morning, Channel Control, identified, cleared under Tipper 2, Delta arrival on 824, descend 2, flight level 200.
0: Good morning, thank you, Control, United 22, Andrew, we're 13 for 160, sign 311.
1: United 22, good morning, Channel Control, identified. Continue climbing to flight level 220 and maintain assigned speed.
0: Climb level 220, maintain assigned speed, United 22.

0: Shannon, United, 2-2 confirmed, climb and maintain level 220, no anchor restrictions.
1: United 228, sir, and transfer back level 280 now.
0: We'll climb level 280, United, thank you.
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1: Shamrock 145, good morning, Shannon Control identified. Continue climb unrestricted to flight level 240, clear to Dogal.
0: Flight level 240, clear to Dogal, Shamrock 145. And we just had our oceanic command timeout. Do we get that activated and accepted with you, or do we need to wait for that?
1: Stand by. Shamrock 381, for continuous descent, turn left 100 degrees.

0: 381 for Central Practical 80. American 132, report your speed to Dublin 129.180. Bye bye. 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
0: Tamark 145, Shannon. Number 145, on your second set, you can contact Shanwick on the VHF frequency 124.175. 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
1: United 22 direct Reznor.
0: That's the state 54 North. If you see speed restrictions, contact Shannon 134-Q60. Bye bye.
1: Alright, delete the speed restrictions and over to 134-Q60. This is 354. Good morning.
0: Good morning. Shannon 381, if you want to be patient, to Derek. Thank you. United 22, no ATC feed restriction, contact Shannon 134-Q60, all right?
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0: 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Shannon 145, continue climb, contact 82-80.
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0: Louisiana, good morning, WestJet 47, or 121, classified level 160.
1: WestJet 47, good morning, channel control identified. Time unrestricted to flight level 240.
0: Unrestricted 24, flight level 240, WestJet 47.
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0: Ryanair 960, Romeo Runway, descend to flight level 170 and contact Dublin 135.655, bye bye.
1: Ryanair ready, descend flight level 130 and contact Dublin 135.655, Ryanair 960,
0: Romeo. Ryanair 960, Romeo negative, when ready, descend to flight level 170.
1: Sorry, when ready, descend to flight level 170, Ryanair.

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2: Good morning, Shamrock 8903, Sunny 7210,
0: Shamrock 8903, good morning, Shannon Control, identify for 725-11110.
2: 7110, Shamrock 8903.
3: Papa 15, I have your visuals, clear to vacate, fire Alpha.
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1: show me the air. Shannon Information, Air Corps 112.
2: Air Corps 112, Shannon Information, good day, VQNA, just 1021, Hector Scott.
1: 1021, this is airborne out of Anchorage, this is same on route for Temple Bar Hospital with a time of 10 minutes. Currently at 6 POV, Air Corps 112.
2: Air Corps 112, that is copied in that case, the North End QNA, so that's also 1021, Hector Scott. You can report at Temple Bar Hospital.
1: 1021, next for Temple Bar Hospital, Air Corps 112.
0: Aster 64 Kilo, Shannon Information, descend into H1021, Hector Pascal.
3: Ascent to H1021, Hector Pascal. We are routing to, through Kilo Route to the LIGO, Aster 64 Kilo.
2: Aster 64 Kilo, Shannon Information, good day, VQNH is 1021, Hector Pascal. Do you have an estimate for LIGO? Exec 86, information, QNH is 1021, and did you want to close the flatline?
1: Please, sir, 1021.
2: Exec 86, that's copied, flatline closed at time, 1013, goodbye.
1: Bye, sir.

0: San Francisco Hill ETAR Sligo is 11:35.
1: 11:35, that is copied. That's a 64 kilo report passing a beam at zone.
0: Can I report the point?
1: Report passing a beam at zone.
0: Report passing a beam at zone after 64 kilo.

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1: 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Channel control identifies continue to 75 level 80.
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0: Thank you, Tier. Runner 31 Fox of Whiskey.
2: Negative more Delta 177, 10.6 to flight level 160.
1: Delta 177, good morning, channel control identified. Continue climb unrestricted to flight level 280.
2: Unrestricted flight level 280, Delta 177. Correct me, Delta 177.

0: 31, Fox Hot, wish to continue to center back level 100 and contact course approach 119 at decimal 9 on the right.
1: 4597,
0: Whiskey Bravo, contact Shannon approach 121 decimal 4 on the right.
1: 4597, what's the

0: And I 0-1. And the 0-1 channel information today, the Q Nation 1021 Hex. 1021 Pascal, Emma 01 is just departed the stall party into a limited hospital, time to run 1-6 minutes. And just confirm which hospital is there? Copy, Limerick Demo, Emma 01. Emma 01, that is copied, report approaching the channel consortium.
1: Report, going down to start Emma 01.
2: Delta 177, contact Shannon 134, decimal 2, disregard.
3: Hi, disregard, another 177. 10 left, Delta 177.
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3: 134260 for our heading, Delta 177, take care.

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1: Golf Hotel Oscar Golf Charlie, standard information grade. The QNH is 1021 Hexagon and Tower, request to route towards Adair.
0: 1021, route towards Adair. Golf Hotel Charlie.

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0: What's the number 800 feet?
1: Rescue 115, that's copied. Report approaching.
0: We'll go.
2: Airport to W23, Victor Sunset Shannon, 134.6, please get off the way. Airport to W23, Victor Shannon.
0: Sorry.
2: Airport to W23, Victor Shannon.

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0: and Littlejet 9, QNH is 1020. I'll have the clearance for you if you wish to copy.
1: 1020, yeah, go ahead.
0: Okay, clear to Oxford via the Alcock 1 Bravo, flight level 90, Spork is 4225.
1: The Alcock 1 Bravo, flying with flight level 90, 4225 on the Spork.
0: Rebuck is correct, start approved with the marshaller.
1: Start approved.

0: Shamrock 960 to Sandy Mountain, flight level 247-210211.
1: Shamrock 960, good morning, Shannon Control identified. Continue to center, flight level 170.
2: Are you waiting for the marshaller?
3: Yeah, it looks like he's just going to pick the bags up for the passenger, so yeah, it's perfect.
2: Okay, that's all understood.
3: Happy to start without him there if you're happy.
2: No, he has to move the cones that are around the aircraft there, unfortunately.
3: I've removed the ones from the rear, there's only the ones on the wingtip.
2: Roger, yeah, I'll have to get them to move before you start.

Control, good morning, Chamber 105, passes 106, pace level 160 to Incan. Flight level 240, heading 376, Chamber 105.

KLM 1124, Shanksville identified, climb unrestricted to flight level 270, clear to Banda. Unrestricted, Banda, 5270, clear to Banda, KLM 1124.

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2: Shamrock 105, Shannon, continue climb to flight level 280.
3: Climb level 280, Shamrock 105.

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1: Roger, deviate as required. Contact Shannon 119.075. Good day.
0: 119.075, thanks. Little Jet Manage. Shannon, good morning. It's Little Jet 9, climbing flight level 90. We're in the left turn, direct to Algex due to weather. Okay, we're passing 4,800, and we are squawking 4225. Peter, yeah, we're just in a left turn avoiding some weather direct to Algux, Little Jet 9.
2: Little Jet 9, that is copied. Whenever you're clear, you can reach direct to position, NGX.
0: Okay, we'll try NGX for you now, Little Jet. Well, yeah, we can do it, NGX for you.

0: Sean, Jet 9. Do you mind if we come left heading 120 just to avoid some weather at the time?
1: Heading 120 is approved. Start to climb flight level 190.
0: Okay, heading 120 and stop climb flight level 190, little Jet 9.
1: Continue climb to flight level 310.
2: Climb flight level 310, 9190.

0: 456 is passing 2,600 feet, climbing 4,500 on the Cork Tree Babbitt is with
1: you. Ina 7456, Shannon, hello, Graham Cork.
0: 2233,
1: 7456. 7456, Shannon, thank you. Radar contact, climb to flight level 230.
0: Confirm flight now, flight level 230, runner
1: 7456. Ina 7456, affirm, cleared level now, flight level 230.
0: Flight level 230,
2: 7456. Good morning, JetBlue 42, with you passing 11.2, so 1, flight level 160.
1: JetBlue 842, Shannon, hello to you, radar contact. Continue climb to flight level 240.
2: I'm 240, JetBlue 842.

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1: Clear down flight level 100, Shannon Nairobi.
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0: 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Bye bye.
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0: 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Good day.
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5: Colic Tower, low, Shamrock 91 Whiskey, passing 135 for flight 1100, inbound Hexpo.
6: Shamrock 91 Whiskey, good day, continue to Hexpo. Expect ILS Zulu runway 26 and report your distance from Connacht.
5: 22 Hexpo, ILS Zulu for runway 26, hour 39 DMME from Connacht.
6: Shamrock 91 Whiskey, descend flight level 80, report 30 DMA Connacht.
5: Descend flight level 80, report 30 DME from Connacht, Shamrock 91 Whiskey.
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6: Roger, wind 170 degrees, 3 knots, visibility 10 kilometres, scatter cloud 1,600 feet, temperatures 21 degrees, dew point 15, QNH is 1021.
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1: 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And next report established.
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1: November 218, Juliet, Juliet Channel, radar contact. Climb to flight level 230, you're clear to inject direct.
0: Okay, flight level 230, inject direct.

San Agade, Shamrock 123 is positive level 160 for 240 to Xerox. Bit of revenue, flying flight level 280, Shamrock 123.

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1: Shamrock, Nine-One Whiskey, wind is 170 degrees, 4 knots, runway 26, turtle on.
0: Clear land, runway 26, Shamrock, Nine-One Whiskey.

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0: We can actually go through the east side of the control zone after 64 Kilo.
1: After 64 Kilo, understood. 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
1: Affirm, bye-bye.
0: Bye, thanks.

0: Sorry, Shannon, November 204, Quebec Sierra, at a 3.2, climbing 4,500.
1: November 204, Quebec Sierra, Shannon, hello, say your squawk, please.
0: Squawk, 2004.
1: November 204, Quebec Sierra, thank you, better contact. Continue climb to flight level 230.
0: Climb flight level 230, November 204, Quebec Sierra.

0: November 204, Quebec, Sierra, Shannon, you are cleared to inject. Continue climb to flight level 290.
1: Direct,
0: inject,
1: climb to flight level 290, November 204, Quebec, Sierra.
2: Shannon, November 982, Quebec, Sierra, 7,600, climbing Royal Road 90.
0: November 982, Quebec, Sierra, Shannon, hello to you, radar contact. Climb to flight level 270, you're clear to inject direct.
2: 270, inject direct, 982, Quebec, Sierra.

0: Hi, Shannon, Delta 259, or flight level 113, climbing 160.
1: Delta 259, Shannon, hello to you, radar contact. Continue climbing to flight level 240, clear to revenue direct.
0: Flight level 240, revenue direct, Delta 259.

0: 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Passing flight level 140 to flight level 190, Tortita.
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1: November 457, Whiskey Bravo Shaman, hello to you, better contact. 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
1: November 982, Quebec Sierra Shaman, you are clear to Ecosa direct.
0: Good, Ecosa direct, number 982, Quebec Sierra.
1: Delta 259er Shannon, continue climb to flight level 300.
0: Continue climb to flight level 300, Delta 259er.
1: November 982, Quebec Sierra, contact Shannon Control now, 134.630, clear.
0: 134.630, 7982, Quebec Sierra, good day.

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1: 134.260, Delta 259.

0: November 204, Quebec Sierra, contact Shannon Control now, 134.630 today.
1: 34630,
0: Shannon, November 204, Quebec Sierra, today. United 91, out of 12, climbing level 160, proceeding directly to Inquiry. United
1: 981, Shannon, hello to you, radar contact. Continue climbing to flight level 300. Level 300, United 91, do you have routing after Inquiry for us?
0: United 981, you can route now at this time to the Charlie Oscar November, Charlie Oscar November, and from there direct to Sunach for your Oceania country.
1: Got you, Charlie Oscar November at this time, and then Sunach, United 981.

0: morning Delta Alpha Alpha Charlie Delta Party 2000
1: Alpha Charlie Delta Charlie. Hello, Chief Radar Contact. Continue 5 to 5 over 230. You are clear to NGEX direct.
0: Yeah, for 457, we're supposed to verify the secrecy of the sandwich. I'm not getting anybody else coming for the night.
1: Yeah, if it's delivery, you're looking for 123.905 box 2. Maintain listening watch with me on this frequency at all times, but you may be too low. So passing the flight level 150 on box 2, 123.905 for delivery.
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1: Thank you. Delta Alpha Alpha Charlie Delta Shannon, continue 5 to 5 level 290.
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0: Confirmation. Good morning, Oscar. Good afternoon, Oscar 288, flight over Long Beach.
1: Oscar 288, Shannon, good day to you, and just convert this call, please.
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2: Shannon,
3: United
2: 981. United 981.
3: Yeah, rechange is oceanic now. We're going out and track travel over Pickle if can update our clearance from Charlie Oscar November.
2: Hey, Francis, you can route from Charlie Oscar November direct to position Pickle.
3: Charlie Oscar November, Pickle, United 981, thank you.

0: You're 288, Shannon. Okay, at the moment, Kerry is closed. Unforeseen circumstances, potential security threat. Advise your intentions. Whenever you're ready.
1: Altitude 8, we'll continue toward the field and we can just stay high level, and if we can go back to Valis, it doesn't open.
0: Roger that. We're open for an update in about 20 minutes, then.
1: South, contact Kerry at 5100, Altitude 8.

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1: intentions. Alpha 2-8-Bull, IFR approach for landing in Kerry if that's available.
0: Yes, we're going to make a call and say that for you, stand by.

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1: Shamrock 850, Shamrock, hello, you better contact. Continue climb to flight level 230, you're clear to let go direct.
0: Flight level 230, clear to let go direct, Shamrock 850.
2: Control, good afternoon, and number 237, call from me, flight level 295, 7200.
1: November 237, Golf Romeo, Shannon, hello to you, better contact. Continue descent to flight level 110.
2: Continue descent to flight level 110, 237, Golf Romeo.
1: Oscar 288, Shannon, you are cleared to position in RAD. Expect an ILS approach for runway 26 at Kennedy.
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3: Okay,
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0: Hello, it's Romeo, planning to set up 90 to let go past the item 6.
1: Planner 85, Romeo, Shannon, hello to you, weather contact. Continue climb to flight level 290.

0: 5,000.
1: United 271 Chairman, low to radar contact. Continue fine to flight level 300.
0: Directly to 6 west of flight level 300.

0: 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Good day.
1: 32950, Charmant 850, Audible.
0: November 237, Golf Romeo, Shannon, continue descent to 5880.
2: Descent, 4080.

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1: 21 Papa Charlie, Channel Lot 2, Air Cancel. Continue flying to flight level 230, you appear to total direct.
0: Pulsar direct, and time 230,
2: Ryanair 21 Papa Charlie. 7, Echo 1 Bravo, and climb flight level 90, Shamrock 1 Alpha Lima.
3: Roger, and that's the Alcox 1 Bravo.
1: Number 262 Delta Bravo, Shannon, hello, radar contact, you're clear to band that direct. November 237 Golf Romeo, contact Shannon, approach on 121.4, correct?
4: 21.4, 237 Golf Romeo, 92.
1: 262 Delta Bravo, Shannon, flight level 90, your cruising level.
5: Hey, sir.
1: Liner 21 Papa Charlie, Shannon, continue climb to flight level 310.

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1: Number 117, Mike Zero, Shannon, radar complex. Climb to flight level 230, direct to Dallas.
0: 230, direct to Dallas, 11790.
1: November 8901, Mike, contact Dublin Control on 135.655. G'day.
0: 135.655,
2: 8901, Mike. Shannon, ISIS 417, we would like to request flight level 350 at the time.
3: T5, sharp,
4: Sudan. Sudan, rescue 5.

0: Flight Sierra 417, contact Scottish High Level 129.1 with that request, please.
1: What's the 9-1? I said 417, thanks.
0: Oscar 288.
2: Oscar 288.
0: Right, I'm not going to make you number one. That traffic behind has been moving too fast. Can you give us a right-hand orbit present position?
2: We'll go off the weakest descent. There's no VFR. My daddy there for work. That's why they approach VFR.
0: No, I'm afraid that would overcomplicate things. If you don't mind doing the right-hand orbit, that's how we're going to look.
2: Yeah, no problem. Let us know when you want to come out of the orbit.
0: Roger.

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0: Thank you. Can you just confirm your requested level for cruise?
1: We can take 230 high or low, whatever. 230 low down.
0: 230 is good. You can maintain that.
1: 230 fine for that now. 117 Mike Sierra.

0: 288 sound on completion of your current order, you can roll out to the left to do that.
1: I'll complete the order, directing that off to 288.
2: Rescue 5, copy, thank you.

0: 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Good afternoon. Question 370, Victor, descending flight level 2202 in route.
1: Fraction 370, Victor, Shannon, Rossi, direct contact. Continue descent to flight level 130.
0: Continue descent up to flight level 130, fraction 370, Victor.
1: 370, Victor, Shannon, thank you. What's the best forward speed you can give us indicated?
0: The maximum that we can give right now is 280.
1: Okay, 280 knots or greater if you can.
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0: Southwest, it is Tremor 4900,
1: Juliet, Simon, 1675, level 165, Simon, 4900, Juliet, Simon, Hoshi, radar contact. Continue final to flight level 2900.
0: Contact, level 2900, Simon, 4900.

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1: Continue descent down to transition level flight level 60, fraction 370 Victor.

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0: Good afternoon, Final 2-3, Victor November, descending from the 1-5-0. Final 2-3, Victor November, Shannon Hotel, radar contact, continue to center, Final 1-100.
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0: Number one, 7 Mike Sierra Gun 6, Scottish Control, 127 decimal 275. Good day.
1: I'm sorry, sir, I had another business, John. Can I get that again, please?
0: Certainly. Scottish Control is 127 decimal 275. Good day.
1: 27275, 197, Mike Sierra.
2: Good afternoon, Ryanair 28. Good morning, Delta 28, Uniform Mike, Edison, flight level 200, direct for that.
0: Ryanair 28, Uniform Mike, channel, hello to you, radar contact.

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0: Oscar 288, Shannon, descend to Shannon transition level, flight level 60.
2: Descend transition level 60, Oscar 288.

0: 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Bye bye.
1: Kerry Tower 123.325, correction, 370 Victor.
0: Niner 33 Victor, November, contact Cork Approach 119.19, bye bye.
1: 19.95
0: Yankee, good afternoon, this is the inside of 200. 954 Yankee, good, maintain 270 not
2: 271 Charlie, China, good day to you, radar contact. Continue descent flight over 200.
1: Descent flight over 200, radar 781 Charlie.

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1: Wind calm, and on return clear takeoff runway 26, Shamrock 9 for Lima.

0: Hotel McNine Alpha Lima, contact Shannon, 119.075, good day.
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2: One more time, Gershon, good day, see you at a contact. Climb to flight level 240 and just confirm your passing level, please.
3: Passing level 120,
1: 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Hello, Shamrock 9 Alpha Lima, we're passing 45 for 9000 on the Elgo from Bravo. Escort 4457, Shamrock 9 Alpha Lima. Cliffy, climb flight level 130, Sean McNine of Lima.

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1: United 229, China, good day to you. Radar contact, climb to flight level 300.
0: Climb to flight level 300 for United 229er. Looks like we got an amended route for our Oceanic, so we're going to be leaving out of Resno today.
1: United 229, that check, clear to Resno.
0: Clear direct Resno, 229er.

0: 9 Alpha Lima, trying to fly level 160.
1: Trying to fly level 160, Shamrock 9 Alpha Lima.
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1: 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Chicago 25, Shenandoah 2, radar contact cleared on the Papa 1 Romeo arrival and continue descent to flight number 100.
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1: Chicago 1 Tango, climb to flight number 310.
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1: 134 260, Shannon 9 Alpha Lima, good day.
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American 725, climb at flight level 220. American 725, climb flight level 280, passing 17 and a half.

Shana, good afternoon. Charlie 285, with you on track to anchor. Climbing flight level 160. Through 12.3 now, and available requesting flight level 200 to cruise 285. Flight level 200, Charlie 285.

0: Central, you're on third, runway 533 Delta. Would you descend in touch with 200? This is about open.
1: Runway 533 Delta, Shannon, good day. You identified and cleared on the air to one on your arrival, runway 16. Continue descent to flight level 100.
0: Descent flight level 100, this is air to one on your runway 16, runway 533 Delta.
1: Yeah, it looks good. We're working on it for you.
0: No better.

0: 533, now is it clear to give off? You're very welcome. Delta 285, challenge today to Red contact, cleared to Resno, time flight level 240.
1: I'm flight level 240, direct Resno, Delta 285.
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0: 16 Bravo Juliet, descend to flight level 220, correct. Channel 16 Bravo Juliet, descend to 8, continue to flight level 210.
1: Descend
0: to flight level 210, Channel 16 Bravo Juliet, 285, flight level
1: 280.
0: Good afternoon, Ryanair 67, Delta Lima, descend to flight level 220, Delta Lima, Channel, good afternoon. Renaissance site cleared on Zappa 1 Romeo arrival and descends to flight level 100.
1: Zappa 1 Romeo, 100,

0: Foxtrot with Juliet, descent flight of 190.
1: Descent flight level 190. Foxtrot with Juliet.
0: 27, descent flight 12 Juliet, passing 10-5, clear level 160 and direct. Like, there's no clear level 240, some of 1 2 3.

0: 6 Bravo Juliet, Tarmac Tower Control now, 127, for 275, bye-bye.
1: 127, 275, Tarmac 126, Bravo Juliet, thanks, bye.

Tom Echo, good afternoon, Tom off line at the call passing flight level 105 to flight level 200. Flight level 280, Tom off line.

0: 6385. When Andrew, you can pass the details for today's mission.
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1: Sherman 9 Mike Yankee, Shannon, good day to you, identified. Continue descent by the book 170.
0: Continue descent by the book 170, Sherman 9 Mike Yankee.
2: Shannon, good afternoon, Sherman 4 Romeo Whiskey, passing by the book 167, passing by the book 240, direct Cuban.
1: Shannon 4 Romeo Whiskey, Shannon, good day to you, identified, and climb to flight number 280.
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0: 2500, climbing 5000 on the Epic 3 Bravo.
1: November 237, Golf Romeo, Shannon, good day to you, radar contact. Clear to Rasmo, climb to flight level 240.
0: Rasmo, flight level 240, 2 Golf Romeo.

0: Shamrock 10 Mike, Shannon, good day to you. Later contact climb flight level 300, then just confirm passing.
1: Climb level 300, passing 147 now, Shamrock 10 Mike.
0: Perfect, thank you. That checks cleared to red nose.
1: To red nose, Shamrock 10.

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1: Rhino 1, Tango Quebec Channel, good day to you. I have radar contact cleared to Banda, climb to flight level 290 and speed at your discretion.
0: Okay, direct to Banda, climb 290 and free speed, Rhino 1, Tango Quebec.

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1: Shuttle Bay Alpha Charlie, Shannon, it is you, radar contact, cleared to Reno, turn to flight level 240.
0: Level 240, Reno, come up one Alpha.
2: Shannon, Charlie 285, leave our patrol details if you're ready to copy. Using standard charts, top of descent is point November, time 1332. Requesting point of climb, point Romeo, at time 1615. Charlie 285. Thank you very much. Setting course, direct to top of descent now, 285.

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1: Go ahead, 285.
0: Charlie 285, crossover frequency today, 132.150 at Point Romeo, Pierce Klein, entering Shannon Control Airspace, flight level 980. Give us a call, 1247 at flight level 90 Romeo.
1: Top level, high level frequency today is 132.150 for top cover. Point Romeo at specified time, cleared to flight level 90, and calling you back on 124.7, Charlie 285.
0: Charlie 285, thank you.

0: 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Clear to Adara, climb to flight level 240.
1: Adara, 240.
0: Shannon, going off to Charlie, climb to flight level 320.
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0: 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You can report your speed to Shannon approach 121 left 14. Good day to you.
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0: Tango contact Dublin Control 135 to 655. 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
1: 135-655.
0: Number 5450 Juliet Charlie contact Channel Approach 121.4. Good day.
1: 21.400 Charlie. Shannon
0: Approach, Gulfstream
1: 450, Juliet Charlie checking on at 27.5 for 800.
0: And 450 Charlie, still with Shannon Area, 121.4, please.
1: Sorry about that.

0: 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Bala Nigeria for service channel. The passing channel 14 is very distinct.
1: Bala 9 Charlie, out of the
0: Hey, Bala 9 Nigeria.
1: Okay, have you now read a contact sign to play level 230?
0: Sign, Bala 230, Bala 9.

Echo, good afternoon, runway 165 Echo, Shenlong, good day to you, radar contact.

0: good afternoon, Summit 581, passing up 295 for level 220, and we are leaving.
1: Summit 581, Shannon, good day to you, Redmond. Thanks. Continue descent to two flights, level 200.
0: Descent level 200, Shannon 581.
2: Shannon Patrol, hello, this is Germany 313, passing flight 0144, climbing 230 inbound Lipsy.
1: This is Germany 313, Shannon, good afternoon, radar contact, climb to flight level 290.
2: Level 290 is to Germany 313.
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1: 134, 630, bye bye now.
0: Germany 313, contact Shannon Control on 134.260. Bye bye now.
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0: Shannon Ryanair 41 Whiskey Mike, descending flight level 200, direct battle.
1: Ryanair 41 Whiskey Mike, Shannon, good afternoon, radar contact. Descend to flight level 100 and cleared on the Baffle 1 Romeo arrival.
0: Descend flight level 100, cleared Baffle 1 Romeo arrival, Ryanair 41 Whiskey Mike.

Tom Rock 1-3 Whiskey Heavy, passing 116 flight level 160 to an anchor. That's flight level 240 direct, Red Nose, Shamrock 1-3 Whiskey.

0: Shamrock 12 Whiskey, climb to flight level 300.
1: Climb flight level 300, Shamrock 12 Whiskey. Flight level 280, Shamrock 12 Whiskey.

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1: Shamrock Tail, 1 Lima Hotel, turn to cruise. You can let me know when you're clear and back on track.
0: I will go and approve.

Alexander, very good afternoon. This is the Shamrock, the 1 Echo November, the 140, flight level 160. Reach air flight level 280 and direct to Remnant. Thanks, Shamrock, the 1 Echo November.

0: Channel 20 Hotel, left for the left, is approved. Continue climbing flight level 260.
1: Climb level 260, Gamma 20 Hotel.

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1: Shamrock 874, Shannon, this is very good, but contact climb to flight level 220.
0: Flight level 220,

0: 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Good day.
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0: good afternoon. 818 Echo, passing 4029, flight of 950, stopper 1.
1: Flying at 818 Echo, Shannon Mac, good day to you, radar contact, secured to Bantam, flight number 210. Echo, Bantam, flight
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0: Can we expect 201 Romeo or Vectors, X-ray 2 8 3?
1: I say it's going to be Vectors, actually. The faster moving traffic now will be overhauling you on your right hand side in about 5 to 10 minutes.
0: I don't want my X-ray 2 8 3.
2: I'm
0: going to
2: Vector Defense, flight level 140.
0: Shannon, good day, Ryanair 86 Papa, decent flight level 250 to Bondi.
2: Ryanair 86 Papa, Shannon Control, good afternoon, identified. Continue descent to flight level 140, maintain high speed for number 1.
0: Continue descent, flight level 140, maintaining high speed, Ryanair 86 Papa.
2: Ryanair 8186, continue climb to flight level 270.
3: Continue climb to flight level 270, Ryanair 8186.
2: Ryanair 8186. Ryanair 8186, can you
3: say again? Say again?
2: Disregard.

0: 5 Zulu Victor, continue descent to flight level 100. Ryanair is Victor Papa, continue descent to flight level 100.
1: Question your descent path level 100, Ryanair 86 Papa. Canon Judasan Uran FI Tango Papa descending driver 230 Sudex passing at 248.
0: Ryanair 5 Tango Papa, Shannon Control, good afternoon, identified, continue descent to flight level 170.
1: Continue 170, Hi Tango Papa.

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1: Ryanair 5 Zulu Victor, are you ready for the weather?
0: Yes, thank you.
1: Surface wind is 220 degrees at 4 knots, visibility 10 kilometers, cloud few 1,800 feet, temperatures 20 degrees, dew point 16, QNH 1021, expect ILS Zulu runway 26.
0: Thank you very much. We are radio 093 and 50 miles out, Ryanair 5 Zulu Victor.
1: Roger, are you released by Shannon?
0: Not yet.
1: Roger, we'll speak to you shortly.
0: Thank you.
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1: descend to flight level 110.
0: Survive 110, XA283.
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1: Ryanair 52 Victor, all copy, thank you. Number 1 ILS approach 26 descend, altitude 5,000 feet, QNH 1021, report localized, established 26.
0: Descend 5,000 feet, 1021, I'll call localized, established Ryanair 26, Ryanair 52 Victor.
2: Ryanair 5006, Shangtro identified, descent to flight level 160. Ryanair 5, Tango Papa, contact Dublin on 135, decimal 655.
3: 35655, Ryanair 5, Tango Papa, good day.
2: Goodbye. X-ray 283, contact Cork approach on 119 at decimal 90.
3: Cork approach 119 at decimal 90, X-ray 283,

0: 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It's the Shamrock 715. We're descending flight number 200 towards Gimbal.
1: Shamrock 715, Shamrock. So identify descent flight number 120.
0: Descent flight number 120, Shamrock 715.
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1: 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Shamrock 715, clear to Barnum.
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1: Ryanair 5 Zulu Victor, thank you. Descend 3000 feet, cleared ILS approach 2645 miles.
0: Clear ILS approach, runway 26, don't call 5 miles, Ryanair 5 Zulu Victor.
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0: 6, Mike. Kilo contact Dublin on 135, this is 16555.
1: 16555, I heard. 6, Mike, Kilo,
0: Mike.

0: 3, Charlie Delta, good afternoon. This is Andy Delta, good. Flight level 240, level 5, let's go. With information, number 5.
1: Safran 38, Charlie Delta, Shannon Control identified. Descent to the number 100, speed on the air to 1 Romeo arrival.
0: And this is flight level 100, cleared on the air to 1 Romeo arrival from 38, Charlie Delta.

0: 160 direct and correct. Tap level 240 direct and correct. Tap level 240 direct and correct.
1: FSCA Charlie Delta, court request indicated SC270 not to left.
0: We just received a CTO kit center. Can you confirm that you're on 7328
1: Delta? FSCA Charlie Delta, yeah, court approach request indicated SC270 not to left.
0: You're not to left, 7328
1: Delta. FSCA Charlie Delta, you can report that speed restriction to court on 119 at decimal 90.
0: 119 at decimal 90 is a speed restriction, FSCA Charlie Delta, bye bye.
1: Goodbye.
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1: climbing 110, Delta. Rider 6108, Shannon Control, identify type unrestricted to flight level 230.
0: Flight unrestricted to level 230.
2: Runner 5, Zulu Victor, wind 200 degrees, 4 knots, runway 26, clear to land.
3: Clear to land, runway 26, runway 5, Zulu Victor.

0: 905, Zulu Victor from the end, back traffic, 8 Alpha, stand 2 Romeo.
1: From the end, back track, and stand 2 Romeo, 5 Zulu Victor.

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1: Copy 463, right at 6108, goodbye.
0: Goodbye.

0: Fraction 604 Quebec, Shannon Explorer, good day. Climb to flight number 230 and confirm squawk.
1: Climb to 230 squawk, 604 Quebec.
0: Fraction 604 Quebec, identified passing altitude 5,000 feet, near to Norland.
1: Passing 5,000 feet to Norland, 604 Quebec.

0: Knox Tower, this is Ryanair 81 Echo November. Is runway 08 available for departure?
1: 200, direct runway. Section 021, Whiskey Shanty, identified. I have no known correction, I have no traffic for you. Contact Dublin on 135-6655. 135-6655, Section 021, Whiskey, bye. Goodbye.
2: Correction, 81 Echo November, time.
0: Ryanair 81 Echo November, go ahead.
2: Actually, if you can plan for 260 traffic inbound, and I've got a drone operating in a short while to the east of the field.
0: 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We'll plan for 260 Ryanair 81 Echo November.

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1: Mariner 81 Echo November. Weather, wind is 240 degrees, 5 knots, 26 for departure. Temperatures 21 degrees, QNH 1021.
0: Runway 26, QNH 1021, Mariner 81 Echo November. Thank you.

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1: X-ray 283, Shanko identified. Are you interested in a direct to Nipit?
0: Hey, from X-ray 283.
1: X-ray 283, clear to Nipit.
0: Press Nipit, X-ray 283.
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0: Challenge number 989, we're filed at flight level 280 across the ocean today. Can we level at 280, please?
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0: Subplan with flight level 280, Shamrock 989.

0: Ryanair 81, Echo November, Boeing 737-8200, QNH 021, request clearance to London Luton.
1: Ryanair 81, Echo November, roger, standby 1. Ryanair 81, Echo November, clear to Luton via the air, Cox 1, Bravo, flight level 90, Cork 4454.
0: Clear to London Luton via the LGEX 1 Bravo, flight level 90, squawk 4454, Ryanair 81, Echo November.
1: Read back is correct.
2: Ryanair 701, descend to flight level 130, and expect low end 1 minute.
3: That's flight level 130, Ryanair 701.

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1: Shadow Flight Logger 36 Bravo Lima. Is it possible we could route direct stealth to level 101 at the RFP 02 at Donny Norman?

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0: Tower, Rescue 5, please proceed on.
1: 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Rescue 5 Tower, proceed on.
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0: Good day.
1: Runner 521 Whiskey Tower, good day. Ready for the weather?
0: Yes, please.
1: Wind is 240 degrees, 6 knots, visibility 10 kilometres, few cloud 1,500, scattered at 3,900 feet. Current temperatures are plus 21 degrees, 2.16, QNH is 1021. Expect ILS approach runway 26 from Hexpo. The temperature is plus 21 degrees.
0: 21, that's complete service.

0: Logan 36 Bravo Lima, request this answer.
1: Logan 36 Bravo Lima, descent to flight level 80.
0: Descent flight level 80, Logan 36 Bravo Lima.

0: Liberty, times that TT1 out of 120, climbing TT0, heading 285.
1: Air Transat 231, chance to identify flap unrestricted to flight level 300 and resume own navigation to revenue.
0: Okay, unrestricted to flight level 300 and direct to revenue. Transat 231.

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1: Turn 5-6 November, Juliet, Chang, so identify descent to 7 140.
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0: Channel South Bronx 718, that is with 23 level 174, 54 0 inbound map.
1: Shamrock 78 Lima, Shanksville, identify.
0: Just double checking for Shamrock 78 Lima, map out, Lasnor, route.
1: Affirm Shamrock 78 Lima, clear to map, then Lasnor.

0: Jet 659, transfer identified time unrestricted to flight level 240, confirm passing level.
1: Unrestricted climb flight level 240, passing level 180 now. Jet 659.
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1: Direct to Banda, Mr. Jet 659. Flight 49, Whiskey Golf, climbing flight level 90, don't baffle.
0: Flight 49, a Whiskey Golf, Shannon Control, identified flight, unrestricted to flight level 270, clear to Banda and confirm passing level.
1: Climbing flight level 290, Banda, passing flight level 56, climbing 49, Whiskey Golf.
0: Flight 49, a Whiskey Golf, clear to flight level 270.
1: Climbing flight level 270, Flight 49, Whiskey Golf.
0: 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Jet 659, a contact channel confirm, 134.630.
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0: 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Runway 56 November Juliet, clear to Kilo.
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1: Alpha 521 Whiskey Shine, so identify the sensor for level 100.
0: Alpha 100, Alpha
1: 21. Alpha 56, November Juliet, the sensor for level 80.
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0: 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Goodbye.

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0: Taxi holding point Alpha Hold Short 26, work out runway 81 Echo November.
2: X-ray 283, request standard, request direct to Delta Lima 102, PRP runway 02, available exit, and there you go.
3: X-ray 283, the request is copied, descend now flight level 80.
2: We'll descend now flight level 80, and whenever you get that direction, I'll point X-ray 283.
3: Yeah, we'll do.

0: 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We're just waiting on the cabin. If there's no one on approach, are we able to start backtracking?
1: Ryanair 81 Echo November, 81 backtrack Ryanair, runway 26, report ready.
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0: Shamrock 38, Whiskey Shangri-La identified descent to flight level 80, continue present heading.
1: Continue present heading and descent flight level 80, Shamrock 38, Whiskey.
2: Shannon, good day. This is Germany 507, Lima, descending flight level 210, speed 260, Lima.
0: Mr. Germany 507, Lima, Shannon, control identified, descent to flight level 170, continue present heading and increase indicated airspeed 280 knots exactly.
2: Okay, we're descending flight level 170, increasing indicated to 280 knots. This is Germany 507,
0: Mr. Germany 507, Lima, that is correct, and continue present heading for now.
2: Yes, sorry, continue present heading, Mr. Germany 507.

0: Ryanair 81 Echo November, ready for departure.
1: Ryanair 81 Echo November, roger, I have to release you very shortly. Ryanair 81 Echo November, wind is 250 degrees, 5 knots, runway 26 clear for takeoff.
0: 26 clear takeoff, Ryanair 81 Echo November.
2: Runner 156, Papa Shank, control identified, climb unrestricted to flight level 190, clear to rotate 3 speed.
3: Clear speed, unrestricted climb part of 190, direct right, runner 156, Papa Shank.

0: Cornwall.
1: November early release now to Shannon, 119.075.
0: 119.075, you have a nice day right now. 81 Echo November.
1: You too, bye-bye.
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2: Shamrock 38 Whiskey, resume on navigation to Derek.
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0: Shannon, hello, we're on 81 Echo November, passing 3000 climb 90 Elgux, one depart. It's clock 4454, climb 290, request left turn back to Luton.

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0: 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We're at the hangar requesting startup for flight to the south area within the zone.
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1: Runner 521 Whiskey cleared, ILS approach 26, report 5 miles.
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Hello, Shamrock 7, Alpha Charlie, Sensor 5 to 10. Shamrock 7, Alpha Charlie, Sensor 5 to 10, Sensor 5 to 200. 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

0: 5, Mindset on that 5-2-1 Whiskey.
1: Minor 521 Whiskey, wind 200 degrees, 2 knots, runway 26, clear to land.
0: Runway 26, Minor 521 Whiskey.

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1: Oscar Bravo, Tower, Roger. You can take it initially just to the holding point, hold short, runway 26.
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0: Tennis Tower. Good afternoon. It's Ryan Air 1 Uniform Papa.
1: 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Good day.
0: 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Request weather, please.
1: Ryan Air 1 Uniform Papa. Wind 270 degrees, 2 knots. Visibility 10 kilometers. Few cloud at 1,700 feet. Temperatures plus 21 degrees, dew point 15, QNH 1021.
0: That's all copied 1021, right now 1 from Papa, thank you.

0: Sounds low, get an X-ray 283, we're passing out flight level 54, flight level 190, direct to Memphis 43607.
1: X-ray 283, Shan Control, identified and just confirmed flight level 190 is requested.
0: It would stay flight level 190 for freeze, X-ray 283.
1: X-ray 283, just confirm, are you routing Nipis then, Balgano?
0: April Bright, can you confirm we have Nipis Olapo, Bravo, X-ray 283?
1: X-ray 283, that's copy, Nipis Nipis and then Olapo.
0: Nipis Olapo, X-ray 283.
2: Sir? Yeah, we can take the training area to the north, that's perfect, that's the Bravo.
3: Roger.
0: Good afternoon, I want you to call Papa, this is level 250, direct control.
1: And then one uniform, Papa, Shang, so I just 5% to level 100.
4: Oscar, Bravo Wind, at the moment is calm, runway 26, clear to takeoff, right turn out for the training area.
2: 26, clear to takeoff, right turn to the training area, Oscar Bravo.

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1: 62 Hotel Tango, Shanghai, identified, set to September 100.
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0: I have one uniform Papa Contact Connor Taiwan 130 decimal 705 radio service 780705 which is my Papa 1812 Papa. Take care. Bye.
1: Hotel Alpha, Shannon, control identified, type unrestricted to flight level 270, clear to Banda.
2: I'm unrestricted to flight level 270, direct to Banda, Shamrock, flight Hotel Alpha.
3: 088. Liner 1, Uniform Papa, all copy, thank you. Number 1, Isla Sulu, 26, descend, altitude 5,000 feet, QNH is 1021. Report localized, established 26.
4: Upgrade, that's Zulu 26 and descend altitude 5,000 feet. QNH 1021 and real report established on the localizer 26. Turn A1 from Papa.

An X-ray 283, if possible, request the 10 flight level 170. Flight 170, taxi 3283.

0: and a runway 1 uniform, Papa, we establish on the localizer 4826.
1: Runway 1 uniform, Papa, descend 3,000 feet, cleared ILS approach 26 report 5 miles.
0: Clear that approach 26 report 5 miles, runway 1 uniform, Papa.
2: Sherman 9 of Papa Mike, Shine Control identified time, unrestricted to flight level 240, clear to revenue.
3: Unrestricted level 240, back to revenue, Sherman 9 Papa Mike.

0: Transfer 976, Shannon Control identified. Turn left 10 degrees and climb to flight level 190.
1: Left by 10 degrees, flight level 190, 2976.
0: And the day with the Germany
1: 365-7254.
0: This is Germany 365, Shannon Control identified. Turn left 5 degrees, flight level 200.
1: Turning 200, left by 5, with the Germany 365.

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1: That's flight number 80, coming.

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0: 10-9, Vega to 80, right at 7, do they think you were up? 2,900 speed, airborne, out of area here, 7,500 speed, core, 3,000.
1: 7 Juliet Yankee, Shannon, good day, time to set number 230, unrestricted, and confirm squawk.
0: Channel 230, unrestricted, walking 5456, Ryanair 7, Juliet Yankee.
1: 7 Juliet Yankee, Shannon, identified. Ryanair 2976, resume own navigation to Bamba, contact Shannon Control on 134.630.
0: November 134630, runner 2976 flight.
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0: What navigation sector direct to Germany 365? Shannon Control, good morning, runner 93 Bravo November, we're descending flight number 240, direct to Mexico.
1: Runner 93 Bravo November, Shannon Control identified, descent to flight number 140, clear to Kivo.
0: Descend flight number 140 and stay at a point from here, sir.
1: Runner 93 Bravo November, clear to Kivo, that's Golf, India, Victor, Oscar, Lima.
0: All right, just go to Kivo, descend flight number 140, runner 93 Bravo November. And it's the speed for Runner 7, Juliet Yankee?
1: 7 Juliet Yankee, free speed.
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1: X-ray 283, contact Dublin on 129.180.
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0: Knock Airfield Radio, Knock, Noctar. This is Rescue 118, the Irish Coast Guard helicopter on 130.7. How are you?
1: Rescue 118, loud and clear, how may
0: I? Yes, I have you, Strat 4. That's Rescue 118, the Irish Coast Guard helicopter. We're just finishing up a rescue mission we had towards Achill Island with a casualty drop-off in Castlebar Hospital. And a little bit tight in the fuel. We are wondering, could you accept us for a loader's running refuel in about 20 minutes?
1: Rescue 118, I will check with the fire crew and I'll call you back if you want to listen on the frequency, please.
0: Roger, we'll maintain listening watch at this frequency, so we'll probably see you at about minute 35 or 40 for runners running refuel.
1: Roger.

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1: 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Thanks a lot, Ryanair 93 Bravo November.
0: Goodbye.

0: Rescue 118, Tom.
1: Doctor, go ahead.
0: Yeah, that's all okay with us. You can expect stand 3, the fire crew are aware, and you can advise when airborne from Castlebar.
1: Okay, we can expect stand 3. Greatly appreciate your assistance with this. Thanks, Rescue 118. And we'd advise when lifting from Castlebar and when reading towards you.
0: Very good, thank you. No problem.
1: Thanks.
2: Shannon American,
0: 133, Channing, what time are you heading back at? We're going to have 3 strands occupied if you're happy with Bravo.
3: Yeah, we should be heading back in the next 10 to 15. So, however, that goes with your plans, we can take Bravo if need be.
0: Yeah, it looks like it will be Bravo, and you can plan for that. You can advise returning to the field.
3: We'll call Oscar Bravo.
2: Canada American, 133 is climbing from 170-240. Restricted, was that 33 or 32? 320, America 133.
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Hello, Channel 67, Mike, November, Alex, flight level 1, flight here, Dago. Unrestricted, the case, flight level 300, enter 2, the Channel 67, Mike, November.

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0: Oscar Foxtrot Yankee, contact Shannon, approach on 121.4.
1: I just say 121.4. Oscar Foxtrot, contact Shannon, approach on 121.4.
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1: Go to Sound 134260, Charlie 65 Echo. Bye bye.
2: Ryanair 35 Kilo Yankee, Sound 1 Lima, request weather, please.
3: 35 Kilo Yankee, wind is calm, 26 for departure, temperature is plus 22 degrees, QNH 1020.
2: 1020 on 826, thank you, and with calm, Ryanair 35 Kilo Yankee.

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0: good morning. Bruno Lazar 7460, flight 5006.
1: Alpha Star 7460, Shanghai to identified, climb unrestricted to Flatterville 230, clear to let go.
0: Climbing unrestricted 230 to let go, Alpha Star 7460.
2: To return to the field for a full stop.
3: Oscar Bravo, wind at the moment is 120 degrees, 3 knots. Would you prefer 26 or 0?
2: If we're going to Bravo, 26 is fine with that, Oscar Bravo.
3: Roger, expect 26 before finals, and you are number 1. No local traffic, 27.
2: That's all copy. We're just to the northwest of Charleston at the moment. We report finals for 26, Oscar Bravo.

0: Uniform Delta 9 flight level 240, we are direct to Olono.
1: Panel 1, Uniform Delta, can you control identify?

0: Roadrunner 79, cool, Foxtrot, start level 318, turning start level 200, winner.
1: Roadrunner 79, go, Foxtrot, channel control, identify. Runner 1, Uniform Delta, climb to flight level 280.
0: Flight number 280, Runner 1, Uniform Delta.
1: Alpha Star 7460, climb to flight level 290.
0: Climb to level 290, Alpha Star 7460. Runner 1, Uniform Delta, after Alono, we will clear to taper and after that flight time, we'll be 4.2 delay to go after taper.
2: Hey, I just have you on track to Alona for the moment, just through traffic, so I will have direct Susan for you very shortly, then to Lasno. But just continue towards Alona for the moment, I'll have more direction in about 2 minutes.
0: That's probably going on with you for that, thank you.

0: Rhino 1 Uniform Delta Shannon has some converging traffic. Continue present heading and I'll have direct view in about 2 or 3 minutes.
1: Present heading Rhino 1 Uniform Delta Shannon.
0: Shamrock 953 Shannon, climb to flight level 300.
1: Climb to level 300, Shamrock 953.
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1: 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Roger, call down. Take away.
0: 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Ryanair 760 Lima Shannon Klein, Seaside of 270.
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0: Certainly, Delta Oscar Lima Uniform Romeo.
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0: Avatar 7460, contact Shannon Control, please, on 134-7630. Good afternoon.
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0: Salmon, good evening, Ryanair 3++, Cessna 151, Cannon 190, be back.
1: Ryanair 3++, Cannon, good afternoon, identified, can you give us 230 unrestricted?
0: 230 unrestricted, Ryanair 3++.
2: Terminal 1X for Lima, Channel Control, good afternoon, radar contact, flight level 240 unrestricted, air to Reznor, saving your passing flight level.
3: Terminal 240 unrestricted, Reznor passing, flight level 106, Terminal 1X for Lima.
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0: Knox, good afternoon to you. That's Rescue 118. We're just airborne off Castle Bar. Helipad routing to you for rotors running a refuel. And estimate you at minute 4-5.
1: Rescue 118, understood. Thank you. The current wind is 120 degrees at 2 knots. No traffic to effect. Are you happy with straight in 08?
0: Happy straight in runway 08, thanks. And we're, we understand we're ready to stand number 3. Thanks. Rescue 118.
1: Thank you. And clear direct, report final 08.
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1: Shannon, hello, runner 69 Kilo Foxtrot, climbing flight level 160, in route, press flight level 240.
0: Runner 69 Kilo Foxtrot, Shannon, today to identify time 2 by level 240.
1: Contact 240, runner 69 Kilo Foxtrot.

0: Shamrock 183, Miss Allen, flying to stand level 300.
1: Stand to stand level 300, Shamrock 183.
2: Noctar, China, 35 kilo, Yankee, requesting startup, please.
3: China, 35 kilo, Yankee, start approved with the Marshall.
2: Start approved with the Marshall, China, 35 kilo.
3: There may be a short delay, just about 1 minute or two to South Stand. I have priority traffic coming in from the west for landing 08 and parking stand 3.
2: That's all copied, and no worries, take the time, China, 35 kilo.

0: for that tower at 35 kilo Yankee. Can you just confirm roughly how long the delay would be?
1: Maybe 1 or 2 minutes max.
0: That's copy. We can hold startup for a minute or two then. Runway 35 kilo Yankee.

0: Juliet Zulu,
1: Shannon. Good afternoon. Identified and climb 270 and restricted.
0: Climb 270 on restricted, 33 Juliet Zulu.
1: Okay.

0: Rescue 118, have your visual on final 08, clear to land, wind is 120 degrees, 2 knots.
1: We're about 2 miles final now for runway 08, thanks.
0: Affirm, and on landing, you can expect your self-position then to stand 3 for the hot refueling.
1: So we'll self-position stand 3, hot refuel, Rescue 118.
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0: Echo India, Alpha Oscar Bravo, down on Bravo 2 on board with 3 hours endurance, request start up for flight 2 Sligo.
1: Oscar Bravo, start approved, QNH is 1020 and 26 in use.
0: That's copy, 26 in use, start approved, QNH 1020, Oscar Bravo.
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0: 76 Kilo Shannon, clear of present position, direct to Tuvan, Tango Uniform Victor Echo November, after Tuvan, Laszlo.
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0: Abreast 1883 Shannon, good afternoon. Identified.

0: And Tower Echo India, Alpha Bravo is ready for departure.
1: Oscar Bravo, confirm you're at holding point, ready for departure.
0: Affirm, we are just holding short of the holding point and we are ready for departure, Shamrock, Oscar Bravo.
1: Roger, hold position for the moment.
0: Roger, hold position, holding short of 2-6 at Bravo, Oscar Bravo.
1: Oscar Bravo, cleared now, backtrack lineup runway 26, report ready for departure.
0: Clear backtrack lineup runway 26, will you go, Oscar Bravo.

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0: 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Everest 1883, Shannon. Shuttle 419, Shannon, good afternoon to you at Enterprise. 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
2: Flight number 240, present position direct to Reginald, so mark 119.
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4: Runner 80, correction, runner 35 kilo, Yankee Tower.
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5: 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Lieutenant,
0: descend to flight level 80.
1: Descend flight level 80 at 69 kilo Foxtrot.
0: Runner 69 kilo Foxtrot, amendment set. Start descent to flight level 140 initially.
1: Okay, initially descent flight level 140, runner 69 kilo Foxtrot.
0: Thanks. Mach 119 or center, descent to flight level 320.
2: Descent flight level 320, Shamrock 119.

0: Down in Ryanair, 8 Echo Bravo, cruise 268, Albert 220, correspondent.
1: Ryanair, 8 Echo Ground Cannon, good evening, identified, descent of level 200.
0: Number 200, is that you, Virgil?
1: It is indeed.
0: How are you doing?
1: Good, man.

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1: Identified over 100, runner 69 kilofox seven.
2: Atos, runner 35 kilo Yankee, requesting taxi, please.
3: Runner 35 kilo Yankee, taxi holding point Alpha, hold short, 26, report ready.
2: Taxi, one of Alpha, 26, report ready, runner 35 kilo Yankee.

0: And Ryanair 35 Kilo Yankee, I have no traffic on the approach or inbound. Would you like to backtrack and report ready?
1: Yeah, we're happy with you. Backtrack and we'll call Ryanair 35 Kilo Yankee.
0: Ryanair 35 Kilo Yankee, backtrack line up runway 26, report ready for departure.
1: Backtrack line up 26, actually ready for departure on Ryanair 35 Kilo Yankee.
0: Roger, thank you.

Identified time flight of late 0 to engine 3 feet.

0: Rhino 35 Kilo Yankee, wind is 180 degrees, 3 knots, runway 26, clear for takeoff.
1: Clear for takeoff, runway 26, Rhino 35 Kilo Yankee.
2: 7-0. 5-2. Rhino 69 Kilo Foxtrot Shannon, descend to flight level 60, Shannon transition level.
3: Descend flight level 60, Rhino 69 Kilo Foxtrot.
4: Oscar Bravo, we're zone boundary outbound.
0: Oscar Bravo Tower, roger, remain on this frequency for the moment, please.
4: Will call, Oscar Bravo.
2: Shamrock 9, Alpha Romeo, Shannon, climb to flight level 300.
3: Climb flight level 300, Shamrock 9, Alpha Romeo.
2: November 200, Whiskey Lima, Shannon, good afternoon. To radar contact, descend to flight level 80.
3: Descend flight level 80, 250.

0: Sonic 801 Shannon, hello, radar contact. Descent to flight level 100.
1: Descent to flight level 100.

0: 69 kilo Foxtrot Complex Kerry Tower, frequency 123.325, radar service is terminated today.
1: 23325 for Kerry, runway 69 kilo Foxtrot, bye-bye.
2: 35 kilo Yankee, report your passing altitude.
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2: Ryanair 35 kilo Yankee, thank you, contact Shannon 119.075, good day.
3: 19075 for Shannon Ryanair, 35 kilo Yankee, bye, good day. Shannon, hello to you, Ryanair 35 kilo Yankee, passing 6,900, passing 9,000. Airbox 1 Bravo. And squawking item. Transfer 170 Ryanair 35 kilo Yankee.

I'm trying to pre-hook you that Yankee. Any restrictions on the map? No restrictions, direct to both. I want to pre-hook you that Yankee.

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1: That's 210, runway 35 Kilo.
0: I'm at 496, contact Shannon, frequency 134.630, good day. 134.630, Shannon, 496, flight.
2: Beta, good day, sir.
3: 788 Kilo, coming up, level 179, level 190, heading to 110.
0: Correction, 788 Kilo, Shannon, good afternoon, climb to flight level 230, unrestricted, is Bamba direct.
3: 230, Bamba direct.
0: Correction, 788 Kilo, Shannon, confirm the passing level this time. November 200 Whiskey Lima, contact Shannon approach 121.4 today.
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0: Pioneer 423, Romeo, Shannon, good afternoon. Radar contact, climb to flight number 232.
1: Climb to flight number 232, Pioneer 423. We have to see Pioneer 423.
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1: Thank you. Contact 290, sir, 788, sir.
0: And flight 788 Kilo, contact Shannon on 134.630, good day.
1: 34.630,
0: 788, good day. 35 Kilo, Yankee Shannon Francis, flight level 270.
2: That's 270, 35 Kilo, Yankee.

0: handoff, many thanks for the refuel. That's Rescue 118 ready to taxi and depart. We need to route to Castlebar Hospital for a winch van pickup.
1: Rescue 118, thank you. 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
2: 1-3-4-2-6-0,
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0: And Rescue 118 Tower, after Castle Bar, what's your intention?
1: After Castle Bar, plan is to route back to Sligo then for intervention.
0: Okay, understood, thank you. We'll advise you at Sligo.
1: Thanks. And so we should be on the ground Castle Bar in about 10 minutes and Sligo about 25 to 30 minutes after that.
0: Okay, all copy, thank you. Rescue 118, when ready, clear takeoff, runway 26 on track for Castle Bar, wind is 120 degrees at 2.
1: Clear takeoff, runway 26, rescue 118.

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1: Shannon, hello, radar contact, climb to flight level 240.
0: Climb flight level 240, Mark 107.
1: Iconic 801, contact Kerry Tower, frequency 123.325, the radar service is terminated, good day.
2: Kilo Papa, weather wind is 120 degrees, 2 knots, 26 for departure, temperatures for 22 degrees, QNH 1020.
3: QNH
2: 26,
3: QNH 1020, radar 80 Kilo Papa, thank you.

0: 80 Kilo Papa, request the departure clearance to Faro as well, please.
1: Honor 80 Kilo Papa, clear to Faro via the Elgux 1 Bravo, flight level 90. Squawk is 5260.
0: Elgux 1 Bravo, flight level 90. Squawk 5260, and 80 Kilo Papa.
1: Are we back as correct? Rescue 118 Tower, report to zone boundary outbound.
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0: control, Charlie 285.
1: Charlie 285, Shannon, good afternoon, go ahead.
0: Okay, sir, we passed by Hello, I'm request direct bow and flight level 190 for cruise available.
1: Okay, Charlie 285, you're still on there by another aircraft just coming out of Dublin. Just stand by, I'll get back to you. Got your request 190 bow, stand by please. Break. Shamrock 1, Golf bow. Shannon, good afternoon to you. Radar contact, climb to flight level 260 and clear to regional direct.
0: Thanks, Red Road, high level 260 and passing 110 now, 7 o'clock.

0: 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Time is flight level 190 on flat staff.
1: Cleared to enter flight level 190, Shannon Control Airspace, direct bound 3285, thank you.
0: So next is 5 Kilo Uniform, Shannon, hello to radar contact line to flight level 230 and cleared Bambas direct.
2: Climb flight level 230 direct and cleared direct to Bambas on next is 5 Kilo Uniform.

Simpson 18 Kilo Shannon, hello to radar contact.

0: Control, November 2182,
1: Lear 2, wind 9 or 5, descend flight level 100. November 2182, Lear 2, Lear Channel, hello, radar contact, descend flight level 8.
0: Descend flight level 80, November 2182.

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0: Pioneer 201 Mike Shannon, hello to you, ready to contact, standby for lower.

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1: Descent to flight level 140, over on at 201, Mike.
2: Shannon, good afternoon, Crosshair Bravo descending to flight level 200, inbound.
0: Crosshair 8 Bravo, Shannon, hello, radar contact, descent to flight level 130.
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0: Comm Tower, North Rhino 201, Mike, we'll be with you shortly. Could you just give us the weather, please?
1: The Rhino 201, Mike, weather wind is 060 degrees, 2 knots, visibility 10 kilometres, few cloud 3,000 feet, temperatures 22, dew point 14, QNH from 019er, expect ILS Zulu runway 26.
0: I'm copy QNH 10019er, ILS Zulu runway 26, thank you, right there, 201, Mike.

0: 300, about 4 days clear, high speed, 310.
1: Miner 666, X-ray Shannon, hello to you, radar contact.

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2: 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Maintaining speed 250, heading to 350, and we are descending to level 220.
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0: 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Shannon 74 Papa Shannon now cleared, direct Durham.
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1: 6-8 Romeo Golf Shannon, low rate of contact, descent flight over 100. Thank you, descent flight level 100 on the 6-8 Romeo.
0: Ryanair 201 Mike Shannon, descent flight level 100.
1: Descent flight level 100, Ryanair 201 Mike.
0: November 218 to Juliet, Juliet, contact Shannon, approach 121.4, good day.
1: 121.4, November 218,
0: good day. Shamrock 74, Papa Shannon. Shamrock 74, Papa Shannon, descent flight level 170.
1: Descent flight level 170, Shamrock 74, Papa. Shannon to the
0: Ryanair 3262, descending to 1-5-0-1-1. Ryanair 3262, Shannon, hello, radar contact just cleared on the Solvix 1 Romeo arrival.
1: Solvix 1 Romeo, Ryanair 3262.
0: Ryanair 4 Charlie Uniform, Shannon, hello, radar contact.
1: Descent flight level 200,

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0: And Shamrock 74 Pakistan, and re-cleared flight level 170.
1: Shamrock flight level 170, Shamrock 74.
0: Shamrock 74 Papa, for all contact Dublin, 135-76-55-6. Roger,
1: 5-6-5-5-5,
2: 201 Mike, descending flight level 100 to Hexpo.
3: Runway 201 Mike, good day, continue to Hexpo, ILS Zulu, runway 26, send report to your distance, Connor.
2: Roger, yes, continue to Hexpo, ILS 26, we are 38 miles on a radial 089.
3: Minor 201 Mike, thank you. Descend 5,000 feet, QNH 1019, report localized, established 26.
2: Descend 5,000 feet, QNH 1019, we'll go Ryanair 2019.
4: Tower, can I take you down for runway 04?
3: Rescue 5, copy, thanks.
0: Ryanair, correction, crosshair 8 Bravo Shannon, descend flight level 60 Shannon, transition level.
1: Descent 060 Shannon, transition level, crosshair level.

0: Ryanair 4 Charlie Uniform, report speed now to Dublin, frequency 135.756.
1: Control, search public 5, collect 160. Proceed to Ernan and climb level 3 through a Turkish public line.

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0: When at 80 Kilo Papa, actually we can request a suburb.
1: Roger, with the time in mind, earliest airborne is 4-7, start approved with the marshaller.
0: Start approved with the marshaller and the 4-7 earliest, Ryanair 80 Kilo Papa.
2: Ryanair 80 Kilo Papa, you suggest to start later on or is okay now?
1: Maybe in about 2 minutes. I will try and send a request for earlier with the help desk and let you know if it changes.
2: Let's copy. In that case, we happy to start now, Ryanair 80 Kilo Papa.
1: Roger. Start approved with the marshaller.
2: Start approved with the marshaller, Ryanair 80 Kilo Papa.

0: Pioneer 69 Echo Tango Shannon, hello, radar contact, descent flight level 140.
1: 140.
0: Shamrock 1, Tango Victor climbing, Parker 110, climbing 160, Victor Shannon, hello, radar contact, climb flight level
1: 240. Climb flight level 240, Shamrock 1, Tango Victor.
2: Now it's runway 26, stretch it on.
3: 26, split land, runway 201, Mike.
1: Runway 26, stretch it on.

0: Canary 69 X-ray Tango Shannon, you're cleared on the Chipper 2 Delta arrival. Ryanair 856 Shannon, descend to flight level 60, Shannon transition level.
1: Descend flight level 60, Ryanair 856.

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2: 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Back to turning at the end, Alpha 1 Lima, Ryanair 201 Mike.

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0: hold back. Charlie 285, Shannon, descent flight level 80.
3: Flight level 80, Charlie 285.

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0: Roger, QNH 1019 for 26, we call you approaching Charlestown, Oscar Bravo.
1: Minor 8 Kilo Papa Tower, are you happy to hold at the holding point?
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0: Runner 80 Kilo Papa on the turn, clear takeoff 26, wind is 070 degrees at 2 knots.
1: Clear takeoff runway 26 on 80 Kilo Papa.
2: Tower Logan, Runner 93 Sierra Kilo, wind Lima, could you give us the latest weather please?
0: Runner 93 Sierra Kilo, the weather wind is 060 degrees, 2 knots, 08. RT6 available for departure. Temperatures plus 22 degrees, QNH1019.
2: 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We got choice 26 or 08 and QNH1019. Thanks, Runner 93 Sierra Kilo.

0: Down the lower end. 6 o'clock out of hell, down the street, Bravo departure out of Kerry, climbing up 3-0, past the step down.
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4: Copy, thank you, bye now.
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3: it? Yeah, for a technical and then back to Cork after 07 Victor.
4: Happy to be reaching through the Connacht zone today.
2: And run a 932 Kilo request.
4: Happy, thank you.
0: Sir, runway 26.
2: We'll call Oscar Bravo final 26. We'll report that. Run a 930 Kilo request.
0: Go ahead.
2: I'm just wondering, is there a right available for departure today, or will it be runway 26?
0: Yeah, 08 is available.
2: Excellent. If for planning purposes, I would accept 08, then please run 930 Kilo, thanks.
0: Roger. It'll be the tough for 1 Alpha.
2: Brilliant, thank you.
3: Yeah, that's good. Papa
4: Hotel Oscar, Alpha, Shannon information, go ahead. That's copy. The Northern QNH is 1020 hexpascal. The Southern QNH 1018 hexpascal. 19 traffic north of Shannon by 15 miles. You can access 207 Victory routing to Sligo at 2,000 feet. No other traffic here.
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4: Thank you, sir.

0: progressing about 0 7 meter wild. This has the best away remain outside of the rule of 2015, and then we are service to Sligo for testing going in back to
1: come. That's got signify to your estimate for Sligo when you have it, thank you.
0: Estimate for Sligo is 1750 after 0 7 meter.

0: 0 Kilo Papa, Shannon climb to flight level 27.
1: Climb for the old 270 runner, 8 0 Kilo Papa.
0: Oscar Bravo, is it back to the apron or Delta Bravo?
2: You will be going to Stand 2.
0: Thank you, Stand 2. Sorry, late call there on final. Oscar Bravo, Stand 2.
2: No problem.
3: Information, Sligo will be on a break from 1730 until 1800 Zulu.
4: We have copied that at 0730. Thank you.

0: Papa Shannon Information, QNH is 1018, Hexagon Stellus report, passing port event.
1: Port port event at City Papa. Shannon, good evening from the Shamrock Coordinator Delta, passing flight level 293 to flight level 250, direct.
0: Shamrock 49, it doesn't shine, just so identify the sensor, flight level 170.
1: Stand flight level 170, Shamrock 49, it over.
0: Runner 6, Foxtrot Hotel, here to Super.
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0: Runner 6, Foxtrot Hotel, here to Super.
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0: Papa Hotel Alpha Zero Alpha Shannon, how you read your bike?
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0: 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Get up 70 Alpha, Box 4790, will be good.
1: 70 Alpha, OTU, thank you. Identified on departure. Continue to climb to flight level 270 to NGX free speed.
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0: 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Identified. Continue descent to flight level 80.
1: Continue descent flight level 80, Zulu Mike.

0: Hello, Lima Papa, climbing for level 1 in Azine Baupepa.
1: Lima Papa, hello, identifying, direct to Bamba, continue the climb, 252-980.
0: Direct to Papa, continue the climb, 2-9-0, no restrictions, Lima Papa.
1: No restrictions.
0: Okay.

0: Niner 93 Sierra Kilo, clear to Birmingham via the Tough for 1 Alpha, flight level 90, Squawk is 6031.
1: Clear to Birmingham, the Tough Poo 1 Alpha, climb flight level 90, Squawk 6031, right, 93 Sierra Kilo.
0: Reback is correct.

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1: 1017, and yes, we would like to transfer 2,500 feet of present heading. There's nothing you can see here. 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

0: 993 Sierra Kilo, taxi via Alpha, backslash liner from a 08.
1: With taxi, Alpha, and backtrack 08, it'll be a few minutes for our cabin to get secure, so is there any traffic coming inbound right now, 93 Sierra Kilo?
0: No, nothing, no traffic to affect you, nothing inbound.
1: That's perfect, thanks.
2: Maintaining below 2,000, oh, correct, and, maintaining below 2,500 feet, you can stay with me.
1: Perfect, that looks good.

0: Sunrider 93 Sierra Kilo, we are ready for departure.
1: Sunrider 93 Sierra Kilo, terminal roger. Wind is 09 or 0 degrees at 5 knots, runway 08, clear for takeoff.
0: Clear for takeoff, runway 08, Sunrider 93 Sierra Kilo.

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0: 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Contact Shannon now, 119.075. 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
1: Continue climb, flight over 230, Dexon, free speed, Ryanair 93 Sierra Kilo.

0: Center low tempo 430, flight level 160 directive.
1: Central 460, unless you think you identify, clear Tismo 1 Romeo arrival.
0: Tismo 1 Romeo, Central 430.
1: Ryanair 936, Kilo continue to climb 25 level 310.
2: Climb flight level 310, Ryanair 936, Kilo.
3: Affirmed. Wind is now 1005. Are you happy to take 260?
4: Let's go 26, Oscar.
3: Roger. And also, Oscar Bravo, wind ready. Squawk is 2612.
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0: Prescott Island, 115, contact Cork Approach on 119 at this 19.
1: Cork Approach 119 at this 19, thank you, good day.

0: Echo India Alpha Oscar Bravo, request takeoff. We can go here from Alpha, if that is it.
1: Roger, taxi via Alpha, line up runway 26.
0: Line up runway 26. Oscar Bravo.
1: Affirm. And just confirm you have your own fire cover then for the return.
0: Affirm, sir. Yes.
1: Oscar Bravo, thank you. Clear takeoff 26, right turn out for Donegal. Wind of the field is 100 degrees at 2 knots.
0: Clear takeoff, right turn out for Donegal, Oscar Bravo.

0: Oscar Bravo as well.
1: That is copied, and what's your intentions for the next half hour before flight will be open?
2: I think we would like to go to flight go for 10 minutes to and then back to program after 0-7
1: Victor. After 0-7 Victor, you brought you that copied, and flight are still closed until 1800 Zulu.
2: Let's copy that after 0-7 Victor.
1: Hello, is it Sir 7 Victor, Sligo is still closed until 1800, so remain with me, but I'll switch you to Sligo when they open.
2: Perfect, 7 Victor.

0: 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Good day, it's QNH 1018 Hexamasus. I have one item of traffic just overhead for this house at altitude 2400 feet.
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0: Kinnegad, County Office, Airport 112.
1: Kinnegad, that's copied.
2: Good evening, Captain Hotel Charlie, from Sunrun.
3: Hotel Charlie, hello to you, thank you. Identified on departure. We'll track two bands, please. Climb to flight level 170.
2: 170, direct to Boston, so Bombard, so 0170.
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4: Squawk code 1430, run at 4 Tango Golf.
3: 4 Tango Golf, thank you, identified on departure, continue to climb to flight level 230.
4: Climbing now, flight level 230, run at 4 Tango Golf.

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0: Oscar Echo India, Foxtrot Yankee, good evening to you, identified. Continue to climb initially to flight level 240.
2: Climb flight level 240, Oscar Echo India,
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0: Echoing the hotel uniform, Mike just passed that airplane at altitude. He's at altitude 2,500 feet.
1: Thanks so much. Okay, at that
0: close. Echoing the hotel uniform, Mike, flight time close to time 1740. Goodbye.
1: Thank you, sir. Bye.

0: Oscar Echo, India Foxtrot Yankee. Continue the left turn, roll out heading 230 degrees, please.
1: Roll out heading 230, Oscar Echo, India Foxtrot Yankee.
0: Finer, 4 Tango Golf, continue the climb, 2 flight level 290.
1: Climbing that far, 290, Roger, 4 Tango Golf.
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1: Echo India, Alpha Oscar Bravo, sharing information. Good day. QNH is 1020 hexapascals and the Sligo are closed until time 1800 Zulu.
0: Copy that, Sligo closed until time 1800 Zulu.
1: Echo India, Alpha Oscar Bravo, do you have an estimate for Donegal?
0: Standby, Echo India, Oscar Bravo. Echo Alpha Bravo, estimate for Donegal approximately 1820 Zulu.
1: 1820 Zulu, that's copied, and just for information, the Sligo zone is clashed here, space was it close.
0: Copy that, Sligo zone is clashed. Alpha Bravo.

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1: 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He had a hard landing in a field in Kinnegad, just for information. He did close the flight plan with us, but we don't know if he's going to come up again.
0: 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Thank you very much. 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

0: Sir, good afternoon. 3 Mike, I'm Simon, Sierra 278-200, inbound Bulim.
1: 3 Mike Alpha, hello, Chief, thank you, identified. That's correct, Wendy, Fox Yankee. What's your requested detail initially?
0: We'd like to, even if you want to stand this heading for a while, we're looking to climb to flight level 370, please.
1: Understood. We'll be this general direction. We'll leave you on that heading for a while, so, and I'll call you back for higher.
0: Yes, sir, I'll understand. Thank you.
2: Shannon, Gentleman 40, stand by the same.
1: Gentleman 40, Sierra, roger, descend to flight level 100.
2: Flight level 100, yeah.
3: Papa Sierra Alpha, code approach on 119 at 119.
2: 119 at 119, Papa Sierra Alpha.

0: Central 30th, passing 150, climbing 190 to Alpica.
1: Ryanair, Central Gulf 2, good evening to you. That's a flight deck bound left, line to flight level 270.
0: That's a bound left, flight level 270, Central Gulf 2.

0: Echo India Alpha Oscar Bravo, you can report to Sierra Mouse from Donegal. If no contact with me, contact Donegal Tower 129, decimal 805.
1: Yes, sir, Oscar Foxtrot here, Donegal 129805.
0: Echo India Alpha Oscar Bravo, report with me to Sierra Mouse from Donegal. If no contact, Donegal Tower on 129, decimal 805.
1: Okay, I'll call you 220 Mars, no contact, 129805 for Dustell. That's on the 6th, Oscar Fox Tank.
0: Negative, that was not for you, Fox Yankee.
1: Okay, that's what I thought. That's what I wondered. Alright, we'll stay with you, sir. Thank you. Thank you. Nicely as well.
0: Uniform, Shanghai information. Good day, the Southern Tune 8. Correction, Northern Tune 8, 1020 Hex.
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0: Uniform, Uniform. 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
3: Oscar Echo India, Fox Yankee, continue to climb there to flight level 370.
1: Yes, sir, climb to flight level 370, Oscar Fox Yankee.
5: Got a good afternoon,
3: Azure, Uniform Hotel, passing 2002, Roy Track, 0-6. Azure, Uniform Hotel, good evening to you, identified when ready, my turn direct to Tulsa, climb to flight level 230.
5: Direct to Tulsa, number 230,
3: Azure, Uniform
5: Hotel.
3: 7-8, Sherman,
5: Captain Tango Echo,
3: passing
5: 277, flight
3: level 200, fine. Sure, 7-8 Echo, good evening to you, thank you, identified. Ryanair 508 Hotel, for traffic, fly heading 170 degrees.
0: Fox Golf Kilo Uniform Uniform, that's copied. I have no known traffic to effect.
3: Ryanair 508 Hotel, report your new heading, clear flight level to Shannon 135.230. Goodbye.
2: 135.230,
3: Oscar Echo India Foxtrot Yankee, report that heading please to Shannon 135.230. Goodbye.
1: Thank you, sir. 135.230. Oscar Fox, thank you. Thanks again. We'll speak to you later.
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0: Echo India Alpha Oscar Bravo, just report 20 miles from Donegal. If no contact with me, contact Donegal on 129.805.
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0: 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Continue the climb. Two five double 290. Ryanair 7 Golf Juliet, contact Sherman 134.630, goodbye.
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1: Ryanair 46 Foxtrot Romeo, roger, descend flight level 100.
0: Descending flight level 100, Ryanair 46 Foxtrot Romeo.

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0: You're just coordinating your client there with London SIS. They advise no known traffic to affect the low side of 155. There will be a deep infliction of service on Hill passing. Line Air 46 South Charlie, you're contact Coco Fox 119-19, bye bye.
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0: vehicle in the Golf of Mosquito. Just find the system orders and moving out towards the disappear.
1: Echo India, Golf of Mosquito, India, that's copy that, no known traffic, okay.
0: Thank you.
2: Capstone 17 Charlie, may we request final level 150, first?
3: Capstone 17 Charlie, copy, to maintain flight level 150 on Rich.
4: Shannon, hello Ryanair 411 Lima, descending flight level 200, inbound to Kourou.
3: Shannon 411 Lima, hello to you, thank you, identified, direct to Alpam and descend to flight level 80.
4: Direct to Alpam, descend flight level 80, Ryanair 411 Lima.
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3: 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The Shona QNH is 1018, right to Alaskan.
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0: Castle 17 Charlie, change the squawk for London, please, 3770. Affirmative, I'm just on 17 Charlie, give them a call now, 132.3, bye bye.
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0: Okay, after the 070, we haven't been informed yet that they have reopened. Just stand by, please.
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0: have the 07 Victor sound information? 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
0: Fox Uniform, Roger, no traffic, thank you. Good evening.

0: Charlie, good day. Camera 4, Papa Tango, out of 1465, is flight level 240.
1: Shamrock 4, Papa Tango, Shannon, good afternoon. Radar contact climb to flight level 290. Cleared, Bamba direct, and that climb is unrestricted.
0: Climb, flight level 290, Bamba direct, unrestricted. Shamrock 4, Papa Tango.

0: Stomach 4, Papa Tango, Contact Shannon, 134, this is 630, good evening.
1: 134, 630, Shannon, 4, Papa Tango, good evening.

0: Dakota Louis, Shamrock 723, descending flight level 200, we're direct to VAPO.
1: Shamrock 723, Shannon, good evening. Radar contact, you're cleared on the VAPO 1 Romeo arrival, descend to flight level 100.
0: Descend flight level 100, VAPO 1 Romeo, Shamrock 723.
2: Yeah, and good afternoon, and 6675, that's on level 325, it's on level 220, Elbon.
1: Ryanair 6675, Shannon, good evening. Radar contact, descend to flight level 140.
2: Descend level 140, and 6675.

0: 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Continue on the heading and have rest for another 2 minutes. And what level are you?
1: Just a question, level 160.
0: You're right.
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3: F5 6 to the right, copy. 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
1: 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Traffic
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4: Shannon, low down 04, Delta, spending flight level 100, track 2, LBOP.

0: 6 Gamma Final, request for further descent.
1: Yes, 6-5 Shannon, descent to flight level 80.
0: Level 80 in 6-6 Gamma Final.
2: Traffic affects you en route to West Kerry and Kerry Airdrome, Kerry Airport goes or Class C all the way.
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0: 121.4, plane 6675, thank you,
3: 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Step 4, step 4, step 4, step 4.
1: Delta Shannon, descent flight level 80.
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0: level is very good. Afternoon, but good evening, sir. That's Roger. Echo. India Fox, thank you. Back with your traffic flight on 273, descending to 170. Ahead in message 2-5-0.
1: Oscar Echo, India Fox, Yankee Shannon is today, radar contact. And would you like to continue for further descent to landing, or do you want to stop off?
0: Okay, no, if we can stop on 150 just for a while, we can turn left to whatever suits you, just to keep us out of mischief, if that's too quickly.
1: No traffic for you at the moment, so descend flight of a 150, and later on, if we need the extra track miles to get the height off, we'll turn it, but 050 is good for the moment.
0: Stop, sir, down to 150, that's not a good thing.
2: After 562 at overhead, Garvin at 2003,
0: call for a full stop.
2: After 562, looks like one item of traffic just east of Cork there, heading towards Gaul, currently 3,000 feet, about 15 miles east of Cork at the moment.
0: Roger, after 562.

0: Okay, are we here? Do you want us to turn this left instead of heading north? Is that within your airspace?
1: You're still going to stay in my airspace there, and nothing out there to affect you, so whatever you like.
0: No, we'll go with that. Don't stand this heading north. Thank you.

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1: Shamrock 990, Shannon, descend flight level 100.
2: Descend flight level 100, Shamrock 990.
3: After 562, this Shannon, that traffic is 10 miles near 11 o'clock. After clock approach from 19, this 19, goodbye.
2: 19, this 19, goodbye. After 562, this. And the Shannon vehicle in these offices giving the silver call with this time.
3: So for change the Roger Norman traffic series is actually located between H1017 Hex Pascal. Good evening.
2: 017, good evening, Golf City.
1: All the best, Barry.
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1: Ryanair 25 Air X-ray Shannon, hello, radar contact, descend flight level 160.
0: Descend level 160, Ryanair 2503.

0: after contacting him, he actually said, "You're very busy. It's okay, just you want to keep the first cabin, or do you want to do any other heading?"
1: Now, Oscar Foxtrot Yankee, roger. How long do you think it'll be?
0: 10 minutes of time, so if you want to do it, I would have people who can turn left like that. I towards the London.
1: Yeah, Oscar Foxtrot Yankee, I said, what, turn left onto heading, even 330.
0: Okay, that's good.
1: Oscar Fox, thank you. Would you like to block up the 150 and 130?
0: No, 150 is okay. I think it's not for the max. I don't need to do that anymore. You know yourself.
1: You sit here, all right, yeah?
0: Well, one side's okay.
1: Look.

0: Foxtrot Bravo.
1: Echo, yeah, Foxtrot Bravo, Hobo, Regal en route to Tottenham. Currently
0: 500 miles north. Oscar Bravo, roger, normal traffic effects on route, Arden QNH, 101 minor, thank you, Pascal. After 5-7 November information, roger, that's all copied. I don't know traffic to affect you en route to Dingle, rescue helicopter operating in the area of Fensby Dingle. You can report passing north at Dean Valencia.
1: We'll report after 5-7 November.
2: Pioneer 96 in the Foxtrot Cannon, good evening to you, radar contact.
0: After 04 Hotel, you're returning to Sligo, I believe. And you continue with Sligo 122.1, I have no traffic.
3: Sligo 122.1, thank you, after 04 Hotel.

0: 20 Alpha Oscar Bravo, Shannon information, I contacted you earlier. Shannon, Nordic 20HR 1019 Pascal. No known traffic to affect you on route to Paris, Sligo. I call Sligo for entry at 122.1 approaching.
1: Oscar Bravo, that's 1019 Pascal, Sligo before the zone, 122.1.

0: Oscar Foxtrot Yankee, no problem. Turn left heading, we'll say 17180, whichever is good for you.
1: No problem. Left 180.
2: Roger. Good evening, Ryanair 89 Delta Juliet, you have level 240, Pilano Belenco.
0: Ryanair 89 Delta Juliet, Shannon, hello to radar contact. Continue descent flight level 140.
2: Continue descent level 140, Ryanair 89 Delta Juliet.
0: Shannon, disregard the defensive restriction at Ledgo. You're cleared now to Urca for Urca 1 Romeo arrival.
2: Disregard the restriction on Ledgo and direct SM for the Ledgo 1 Romeo arrival at Arena and Ledgo.
0: Near 2-5 here, X-ray Shannon, descent flight level 8-0.
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1: Rescue 15, guys.
0: Just information, there's a Cessna 172 traffic approaching Mizzen from the east there, heading for Dingle by the coast. They're probably 30 minutes behind you, arriving at Dingle for a fly round.
1: We've got a 5.2, we'll be landing on an approximately 10 minutes. We're now just going down, front to that below, we'll let you know what we call. Probably we're going to the hospital.
0: Roger, that's our copy, thank you.
2: Can you 25 here, actually, contact Shannon on approach, 1-1-4, good day.
3: 1-1-4, good day.

0: Sector, Oscar Foxtrot. Yeah, we've got the sector flight complete now, so we're happy to go back to the scanner.
1: Oscar Echo, India Foxtrot Yankee, roger, descend 5880.
0: Descend 5880, over Oscar Foxtrot.
2: Echo, do you have Oscar Bravo, you still with me?
3: Oscar Bravo, right now we're still with you, we're 18 miles from Sligo, so we'll call them zone internet. In fact, we'll try and call them now, so we'll pick up the 121.
2: You can call them now. They seem to have traffic there. Just exits are zone opposite direction to you at 3,000 feet, just on the coast.
3: Okay, that's our coming. Thank you very much. There's six flags now. 1221, entering down to November.
2: Take care.
1: Oscar Echo, India Foxtrot Yankee, shouting clear direct to LCOM.
0: Thank you, sir. Thank you. Oscar. Okay, thank you.

0: Shaman, Oscar Echo India Foxtrot Yankee, contact Shaman approach 121.4, all the best.
1: Hey sir, 1314 on psychosymmetry health for a very complex moment. Thank you so much for speaking to me.
0: First time that's been tested.
1: Me neither.

0: 3-1 information.
1: Okay, Mr. Ross, Mr. Ross, who works for Chiropractor on Route 2-8. And we have about 3,000 feet.
0: Exactly 1, Shannon Rogers, Fox 26, 23. I've known a traffic inspector on route, one item of traffic in the circuit there, Galway, I was just on the coast around south of Armagh, Kilvera, otherwise not inspector on route to the hedge.
1: Red's here, and we're quite now on the hedge, direct route, but hopefully 10 miles there and around to there.

0: information from Charlie Golf Kilo Uniform Uniform.
1: Fox Uniform Uniform.
0: Fox Charlie Golf Kilo Uniform Uniform says I have TV 9 currently 3,100 feet southwest, 10 miles southwest of Abitru Aerodrome. 10 minutes, half an hour, general handling over Lockheed. Information.
1: Pascal Kilo Uniform, Uniform Shannon, Roger, and Northern Q&H, 1019 hexapascals and no-no traffic in the area.
0: 1019,
2: no-no
0: traffic,
2: Pascal,
0: Uniform, Uniform.
2: Arthur, Shannon, Roger, 7109, this is Director Inker, after 14.3, comma, level 160.
3: Ryanair, 2 Romeo Alpha, Shannon, good evening, 2, radar contact, descent flight level 200.
4: Descent level 200, Ryanair, Romeo Alpha.
3: And Shamrock 109, Shannon, is that you, Bob?
2: Hey, ground pass is 14.9, up to level 160, 109. Level 320, on the street, just expect a red note, show up at 109.

0: 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Read a contract time to flight 23, sir.
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0: Gemstone 382, Lee Lima Shannon, good evening, 2 radar contact. Confirm the requested level for cruise.
1: Be happy, flight level 170 to cruise, Gemstone 382.
0: Gemstone 382, Lee Lima, roger.
2: Shannon, UPS 249, passing 3, climbing 5,000.
0: UPS 249, Shannon, good evening, 2 radar contact, 95150. And clear to Oscar direct.
2: Direct to Oscar, climb 150, UPS 249.
0: Ryanair 19 Whiskey Tango, Shannon, good evening. Radar contact, descent to flight level 200.
2: I've left 200, Ryanair 19 Whiskey Tango.
0: November 200, Whiskey Mimi, Shannon, climb to flight level 270.
3: Climb flight level 270, so I'm

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0: 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Echo India, Mike Echo Victor.
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1: 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200, 200, 200, 200, 200, 200, 200, 200, 200, 200, 200, 200, 200, 200, 200, 200, 200, 200, 200, 200, 200, 200, 200, 200, 200, 200, 200, 200, 200, 200, 200, 200, 200, 200, 200, 200, 200, 200, 200, 200, 200, 200, 200, 200, 200, 200, 200, 200, 200, 200, 200, 200, 200, 200, 200, 200, 200, 200, 200, 200, 200, 200, 200, 200, 200, 200, 200, 200, 200, 200, 200, 200, 200, 200, 200, 200, 200, 200, 200, 200, 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

0: 7 North Tamarack Street, Yankee Romeo. The 7574-0 to work up.
1: Tamarack 3, Yankee Romeo, Shannon, good evening. Radar contact, descend flight level 180.
0: Descend flight level 180, Tamarack 3, Yankee Romeo.
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1: Uniform Charlie.
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1: Final 7 at El Golf, Shannon, good evening to you. Radio contact. Climb to flight level 310 and clear to Tulsa, direct.
0: Level 310, Tulsa,
1: Level 3 Yankee Romeo, contact Shannon, approach 11.4, good day.
0: 11.4, 73 Yankee Romeo, bye bye.

0: Oscar Bravo, Shannon. Squid, you have Oscar Bravo. Excellent, we have Oscar Bravo. Traffic to effect. Charlie, contact Shannon approach 121.04, okay?
1: 214, all the best.
0: Check when you mic, extra Victor information.
1: Check when you mic, extra Victor.
0: Just information, I'm getting an occasional return from something in your vicinity, altitude unknown.
1: Yeah, copy that. I was at visual traffic, check when you mic, extra Victor.
0: Okay, thank you.

0: Ryanair 334 Kilo, Shannon's good evening. Radar contact cleared on a battle from the arrival. Descent to flight level 160.
1: Descent level 160, battle 1 over Ryanair 334 Kilo.

0: All right, John, this is Oscar Bravo. Are you on frequency? On Connor traffic, it's Echo India, Oscar Bravo. It's just to the north of Charles Town. Now we're descending through 2,000 feet. On, we're going to route towards final runway 26 for full stop.
1: Oscar Bravo, go ahead.
0: How you got there? Is the wind still calm enough there? We're going to head for 26, but if it's changed significantly, we'll go for 08. Can you see it, John?
1: Dead completely.
0: Oh, it's calm. Okay, we'll go for 26. We're just north of Charles Town there, so see you in a couple of minutes.
1: That's fine.

0: Hello again, I'm the Six Alpha. We are just in Corona now and reading back to Corona. Don't cut off. Speed up.
1: I'm 6-1 Alpha, Shannon Rajshad, copy that. Not a transfer sector en route, but within the, it's in about 15 miles from Corona at the moment, 1500 feet, dark east, up direction here. Select Kelly 6.
0: Okay, copy. Do you have an altitude for that?
1: 1500 feet currently.
0: We won't be below 2000 at all times, but it's not.
1: Thank you.
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0: Minor, three whiskey tango, Shannon, good evening. Radar contact, climb flight level 310.
3: Climb flight level 310, minor three whiskey tango.

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1: Channel control 134, 0, 0, 0, 0, 0, 0, 0, 0, 0, 0, 0, 0, 0, 0, 0, 0, 0, 0, 0, 0, 0, 0, 0, 0, 0, 0, 0, 0, 0, 0, 0, 0, 0, 0, 0, 0, 0, 0, 0, 0, 0, 0, 0, 0, 0, 0, 0, 0, 0, 0, 0, 0, 0, 0, 0, 0, 0, 0, 0, 0, 0, 0, 0, 0, 0, 0, 0, 0, 0, 0, 0, 0, 0, 0, 0, 0, 0, 0, 0, 0, 0, 0, 0, 0, 0, 0, 0, 0, 0, 0, 0, 0, 0, 0, 0, 0, 0, 0, 0, 0, 0, 0, 0, 0, 0, 0, 0, 0, 0, 0, 0, 0, 0, 0, 0, 0, 0, 0, 0, 0, 0, 0, 0, 0

0: Channel, hello, my name is Victor Charlie, descending level 220, inbound, good night.
1: Hello, Feedback Charlie Channel, good evening, may the contact be sent by the
0: 200. Zephyr 200, calling Victor Charlie.

0: November Sherman, hello to you, Redding Hunter. I'm flight level 170, cleared to Oxford. Cleared to
1: Oxford, 170, cleared to Oxford.

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1: Rescue helicopter on the ground temporarily in Bentry. When you get airborne, you'll be heading east virtually. Otherwise, no contact detected.
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1: 076,
0: Victor, I'm picking up an aircraft in your 10 o'clock position, 6 miles, attention unknown.
1: We have continued traffic and we report this flight of 076.
2: Ryanair 66, Victor, Echo report to speed to Dublin, 135, decimal 655,
1: speed up 135, 655, Ryanair 66, Victor, Echo, good day, bye.

0: Good evening, Ryanair 6676, passing at 6800. Runway heading.
1: Ryanair 6676, channel, good evening to you. Radar contact time, flight level 310. Here's right turn, direct, please.
0: Direct to right turn, and clear up level 2, correction 310, Ryanair 6676.

0: Charlie Shamrock 7 Lima Papa, got a wind shear departure from Cork for 4,200 feet, climbing flight level 90.
1: Shamrock 7 Lima Papa, Shamrock 882, radar contact, climb to flight level 290 and cleared Everett direct.
0: Climb flight level 290 direct to Everett, Shamrock 7 Lima Papa.

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0: Exactly 6 box 0416 for Dublin, continue with Dublin information, movement 85 and North Traffic Train.
1: 416, continue with Dublin, movement 85 and 66, cheers.

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1: After 07, Victor.
0: Possible traffic altitude on your starboard, 1 mile. Heading unknown, altitude unknown.
1: We have copy that, and we will report it right after 07, Victor.
0: After 07, Victor, I'm just getting a primary return, no altitude, no speed, and no direction, it's intermittent.

0: Deck Heli 1, Shannon, 8 and 2. Radar contact, QNH is 1018 hectopascals, and just one item splitting from you there, just on your right hand side by about 5 miles. I'll actually read that. Other than that, minimal traffic effect report. Call back. Just one item splitting from you there, about 5 miles on the to the east, to the right hand side. And other than that, no longer.
1: Hey, this one, thank you. Probably just sell now. We'll just go back.
0: After 07 Victor, contact Coco Post 119 19. Good evening.
2: 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After 07 Victor, good evening. Thank you very much.
0: No one.

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0: information, 7 information, Echo India, Foxtrot November, Charlie, 2400 Chief 1018 Echo Pascal, Killaloo outbound, Lockberry, just with some airway.
1: Echo India, Fox November, Charlie, information on Echo Day, QNH1018 Echo Pascal, normal traffic connection in the area.
0: Normal traffic copy, hey John.
1: Hey Mick.
2: Good evening, Shamrock Gate 86, passing 4-7-9-0-5-7.
3: Shamrock Gate 86, Shamrock, good evening to you, radar contact, climb to flight level 290.
2: Climb to flight level 290, Shamrock Gate 86.

0: Ryanair 28, correction, Ryanair 7829 Shannon. Hello, radar contact. Climb flight level 270, clear Bochum direct.
1: Climb flight level 270, clear direct to Bochum, Ryanair 7829.
2: 7 exactly 1, I just copied normal traffic in the area. Good evening.

0: 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We're in contact with you, flight level 200.
1: Flight level 200, Ryanair 9, November Tango.

0: Rescue 15, information.
1: Rescue 115, we've now been split down for that hospital. We've got a change course line and the Coast Guard Island at 115. We're going to route back to the via Kerry Head, and we're currently 1,000 pounds being 4 on board.
0: Cluster RM 115, information, and non priority back to Shannon. QNH 1018, Mr. Pascal, and no traffic to 600.
1: 1018,
0: and after 57 November, information.
1: After 57 November, we just lost the laser vessel, we're a bit low, so we lost for communication. So we just left thinking now we're routing back to Cork.
0: Roger, that's copy. There's no traffic. That Coast Guard helicopter is carrying the other side of the center there. And QNH still 1018, Mr. Pascal.
1: Mr. 1018, Mr. Pascal, after 57 November, thank you.
0: 57 November, Kerry Airdrome is closed. It's Class G. If you want to transit, it's the same with me and Class B.
1: Mr. Pascal, after 57 November, we might stay a little south of the control zone.
0: Roger, that's copy. Thank you.

0: I'm surprised to remember where flight of 5722 keeps me at the moment.
1: After 5-7 November, Roger, that's copied. Here's at enter controlled airspace as we travel there at 5-7 feet.
0: 5-7 feet, and the wind is going to the control zone after 5-7 November, thank you.

0: Okay, they took.
1: Go ahead.
0: I was wondering if we could update our estimate for Lasno, please, small without the delay with the car. We're expecting Lasno now, time 2019.
1: 2019, roger. And I tell you what, you can report that to Shannon, frequency 135230,
0: have it. 135230 for Shamrock, get it? Thank you.
1: All the best, bye.

0: Prometheus. Good evening, after 6 Kilo, crossing 2633, unit 1018, approaching Ross Harbor at 1900 feet, reading 2 minutes ahead, then disangled, then back to course.
1: After 64 Kilo, information, good evening, QNH 1018, Hector Pascal, there's a normal traffic effect to Route Single, and you can report up the beam, fill in silent.
0: Unit 1018, and reported the silent, after Kilo.
1: Beam Valencia, and area, Valencia Island area, we have come to there.
0: The beam Valencia Island, after 64 Kilo.

0: Center Information, Echo Radio Fox, on November Charity, returning. Happy collision frequency. Thanks, John. Thanks, Charles.
1: Fox number Charlie, Roger, Collins already left the building and enjoy the rest of the evening.
0: Enjoy your SPO.

0: 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Sam 015 in the descent down at 210.
1: Sam 015, good evening, identified. Continue descent to flight level 80.
0: Down to flight level 80, Sam 015.
2: 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This is ASA 21 Delta, Walk 613, QNH 1018, 2008, routing for Shannon via Butterbox.
1: SASA 21 Delta, Shannon Information. Good evening, QNH check, thank you. Still no traffic to affect our report button.

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1: Careful, 112, sound information, good day, the Sonic Green H1018, Echo Pascal, no one traffic effects, report Tesla.
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0: Charlie, good evening, Alan Air, 2641, passing level 44, running level 090, direct traffic.
1: Ryanair 26 Uniform Lima, Shannon, say again, passing off, please.
0: Passing level 047.
1: Ryanair 26 Uniform Lima, thank you, radar contact. Continue flying to flight level 270, clear to both.
0: That is both of us. Continue climb level 270, Ryanair 26 Uniform Lima.

0: Any traffic in the contact zone, it's Echo India, Alpha Oscar Bravo. We're just to the north of the airfield in the training area, 2,800 feet, operating in this area for the next 10 to 15.
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0: 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Good day.
1: 119-9 Alpha 5 7 November. Thank you. Have a good evening.
0: You too. Bye bye.

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1: Air 412, Roger, flight on coast time 2017. Have a nice evening. Bye-bye.

0: Good evening, Coast Guard Island 115, Buckwick, you are level 1,500 feet. Coming into the SP for a response to the field for soft landing.
1: Coast Guard Island 115, that's copy, that's standby, time for it to the test.

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2: 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We're just joining a right base now for approach on runway 26.

0: Control, good day, identify. Continue climb, flight level 2900, clear to engine.
1: Flight level 2900,
0: clear to engine.
1: Flight level 2900, 3C.

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1: We will be routing back to course via Bond Street in about 1 5 minutes or so, 2 0 minutes or so. And we'll just do a couple of bits of the coast here before.
0: That's the 614, that's all. Tap the time, no, that's the 6.
1: Sorry, no, that's the

0: Shamrock 388, channel control, good evening, identified. Continue flying to flight level 290, clear to NJ.
1: Good question. Flight level 290, Shamrock 388.

0: Lieutenant, good evening. November 806, Charlie Hotel, flight level 130, climbing flight level 220, Echo.
1: November 806, Charlie Hotel, sounding control, good evening. I sent by.
0: November Charlie Hotel.
2: Good evening, 990, November, climbing flight level 190, bound deepen.
1: Final 9, Juliet November, sounding control, good evening. Identified, continue climb to flight level 270.
2: Continue climb to level 270, right there, 907.
0: And is 69 speed
2: for Ryanair 907.
1: Final 9, Juliet November, no restrictions.
2: No restrictions, thank you very much, Ryanair 907.
1: November 806, Charlie Hotel, continue climb to flight level 240.
0: Continue the clock, flight level 240, November 8th, 6th,

0: Kilo overhead there. I'm reading back and forth via band to climate to 3,500 feet.
1: Castle 64 Kilo, that's copy, thank you. Next report 30 miles from course.
0: Next report 30 miles from course, 64 Kilo.

0: November 806 Charlie Hotel, Houston, Cycle 300. And do you have your oceanic clearance on request?
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1: Bristol, Chicago, 8160,
0: hello. Bristol, Chicago, 8160, Shannon, good evening, identified.
1: Thank you.
0: And Lufthansa Cargo 8160, you have a restriction to cross the zone not before time 2105.
1: Roger, we will have to cross the zone before 8:05.

0: November 806 Charlie Hotel, continue climb to flight level 400.
1: Continue climb level 400, November 6 Charlie Hotel. Sound evening, speed with 239, level 360, heading 3132.
0: Super 239, are sounding control, good evening, identify. November 806 Charlie Hotel, roger, clear to Mallet.
1: Go direct Mallet, 806 Charlie Hotel.

0: November 806 Charlie Hotel, stop time 5 level 390, have further level change for you closer to Mach.
1: Okay, stop time 390, 806 Charlie Hotel.
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0: FedEx 5225, thank you, identified. Super 239, are cleared to pickle.
1: Thank you, pickle, Super 239. Radar postman, T54 heavy flows, T80 approaching Nibbin.
0: Postman 354, good evening, identified.

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0: background information, this is Asa 21 Delta, Squawk 2613, QNH 1018, at 1800 feet, inbound for hookup landing and course.
1: Asa 21 Delta, Sean information, good evening. No known traffic in effect, next report, Abim Malo.
0: No traffic in effect, next report, Malo, Asa 21 Delta.

0: time, 8825, a summit, contact Hamlet, HF 4651, radar service from me. Weather Crest 053, Shannon Control, good evening. I got the four, confirmed flight level.
1: Yep, maintain flight level 39 is there, Scottish 5171,
0: Weather Crest 053. Weather Crest 053, thank you, radar contact cleared from Dogal to Deck 10.

0: Shannon, from our previous conversation, I'm sure you answered, we are in receipt of our Oceanic clearance, and we do acknowledge that there is a amendment to it.
1: November 836 Charlie Hotel, yeah, your clearance is through Mount, I'm saying, Mala?
0: Yeah, we do acknowledge that there was an amendment to it.
1: Roger.
2: Good day, my name. Tango Romeo pushing 252 above tip on.
1: Ryanair 8 Tango Romeo Shannon Control. Good evening. Confirm your passing level.
2: Passing flight level 170.
1: Ryanair 8 Tango Romeo, thank you. Identify clear to Bamba.
2: Bamba, thank you. Very nice. Tango Romeo.

0: TCS 214, I'll try to start it from my end, but if it doesn't work, that's a, yeah, no, it hasn't worked. That's okay, continue with me by voice, but you will need to connect to Echo Golf Golf X-ray when you get a bit closer for Shannon.
1: Okay, well, 4651,
0: A-firm, this evening is 4651.

0: 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Good evening.
1: 4651.

0: November 806 Charlie Hotel, contact channel control 131.150. 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
0: Have a good weekend.
1: Thank you, bye-bye.
0: 585, good evening, identified, continue to send to flight level 200.
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0: France 064, good evening, identified.
3: After 21 Delta, overhead final.
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0: Pastor 2 and Delta, I found past course, 419er, decimal 9er. Good evening.
1: Pastor 2 and Delta, 9er, decimal 9er, after 2 and Delta.

0: 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Good evening.
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0: 875, a passing above a 306 level, water flanking to Atlas.
1: Shamrock 875, Shannon, good evening to you. Identified, continue descent to flight level 110. No speed restriction and three raises.
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0: 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World Express 053, descend when ready to fly level 330 to be level 10 miles before Dexon, please.
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0: 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Summer 4907 China, good evening. 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And Summer 4907 at Dublin's request, speed not above 260 or up.
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0: Bandera, Atlanta 48, Heavy, Eagle Bandera, Atlanta, Clark, level 370, approaching for them.
1: Jazeera 948, Shining Bridge at JTU, squawk 2207, say again, flight level.
0: Squawk 2207, flight level 370, Jazeera 948.
1: Gotcha.

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0: And Shamrock 875, have you a minute?
1: Hey, pardon me, I go ahead. Shamrock 875.
0: My system barrier to Cork controller there and say happy 50th birthday, Kevin.
1: Not about it at all, it is Shamrock 875.
0: We love a bit of shame.
1: Look,
0: I like it. Look. Not for me either. This is there, 948 Shannon Radar. Contact cleared from Dougal to Morag.
2: Dougal, then Morag, this is there, 948.
0: A farmer and radar contact.

0: Control, hello, Tramont, Quebec Kilo, which is descending flight level 220, says Sutton.
1: Tramont, Quebec Kilo, Shannon, good evening to you. Identified, continue to flight level 170. Tramont 4907, contact Dublin now with your speed 135.655, bye-bye.
2: 35655, Tramont 4907, bye-bye.
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1: Goodbye, Gori Shamrock on 4651.
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1: 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I've seen that,
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1: Rhino 180 Uniform Bravo Channel, good day to you. Identify then, just confirm your clear level.
0: Request 5-5 level 370, Rhino 180 for Bravo.
1: Rhino 180 Uniform Bravo, that is copied. And confirm what you're climbing to now.
0: We're climbing flight level 180, flight level 121, climbing flight level 180, that is keeping.
1: Rhino 180 Uniform Bravo, roger. Climb now to flight level 290.
0: Did you climb 280, Rhino 180 for Bravo?
1: Ryanair 18 Uniform Bravo, affirm unrestricted and clear to Bampa.
0: Thank you very much to Bampa and climate restricted 290 Ryanair 18 Uniform Bravo.

0: control, a very good evening, and 1131, descending, 1240, I'm on bubble.
1: Here, I'm 1131, Shannon, good evening to you. Identified, continue descent to flight level 100.
0: Level 100, Shannon, 1131. Any chance to be direct to Barney or something like that?
1: Okay, then 1131, I was just about to tell you now that the wind is 090 degrees, magnetic 5 knots. Of course, that you can have a choice of runway.
0: Ah, that's copy. In that case, if we'll have the runway 34, it'll be great for the KLM orbital one.
1: KLM 1131, roger. Cleared now to position Aslam.
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1: And KLM 1131, Shannon, if you just stand by, continue to burn or to baffle for one moment, please.
0: Oh, yeah, sure. We'll proceed into baffle against KLM.

0: KLM 1131, Shannon, sorry about that. Yes, you can route now to Aslam for runway 34.
1: Correct, no worries. Proceeding to Mount Aslam, KLM 1131.

0: 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Bye bye.
1: 135.580.
0: You too, bye bye. Speedbird 239er, thank you, radar service terminates now. Contact Shanway KTF 4651. Bye bye. Speedbird 239er. KLM 1131, contact course now 119.9. Good night. Well, bye bye. Speedbird 239er, gentlemen. Giant 8290, Shannon, good evening to you. Identified, and can you just say again your flight level, please?
1: 350, Giant 8290.
0: Giant 8290, Shannon, thank you. Identified, cleared from Atari to Utah. County 262, Shannon, good evening. Standby. Break. Giant 8290. Sorry, your readback was stepped on. You're cleared from Atari to Lutov.
1: After Atari, Lutov, Giant 8290.
0: County 262, Shannon, good evening to you. You are identified and cleared now to Summit. Rhino 18 Uniform Bravo, contact Shannon now for hire 135.230. 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
1: 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Rhino 18 Uniform Bravo.
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2: Lieutenant Ryanair 12 Quebec Hotel, descending level 23026.
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0: 7 Bravo, 270 to level 10 before Bulldog.

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0: good evening, Lana 1 Mike Uniform, Shannon Festival 34 is here, overhead, still time.
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0: Shannon, one Mike Uniform Shannon. You may redirect to Rourke now if you wish for a right turn in runway 06.
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0: 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Just confirm you are routing to Summit.
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0: 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I'm just wondering if you could look at those wings and if possible request 2-4.
1: I will, of course.

0: Niner 1 Mike Uniform, Shannon. A surface wind is 050 degrees, magnetic 7 knots. I can reach you to Derek and approach your hopeful that 2-4 will be available.
1: Yeah, we can take that. Niner 1 Mike Uniform.
0: Niner 1 Mike Uniform, Roger. Cleared now to Derek. Advise ready for descent.

0: 91 Mike Uniform, would I give you the latest cloud?
1: No, it's just the wind, the clouds are fine, 91 Mike Uniform.
0: This is just usually updated on the hour, just in the evening time.
1: Sure, thank you.

0: Good evening, November 178. November 178, Mike Patel, 5000, climb at 6500, just off of Abbey Lake. Click to open up our VFR flight plan direction and wave.
1: November 178, Mike Patel, Shannon Grid, day 2, Shannon Q&H, 1018, hexpascal, what's your requested level?
0: Requested level is 6500, 565, and we'll understand 1018, hexpascal, November 178, Mike Patel.
1: 1018, hexpascal, A firm. And six, flight level 65 is copied. You will be in uncontrolled airspace.
0: Understand, November 178, Mike Hotel.
1: November 178, Mike Hotel, squawk 2626.
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1: Ryanair 182 to Papa Shannon, good evening to you, Isaac. And November 178, Mike Hotel, confirm you, IFR or VFR?
0: Your VFR, November 178, Mike Hotel.
1: All right, thank you.

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Report approaching the Shannon Control Zone, by the way. 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
1: Reiner, 1 Mike Uniform, descend to flight level 250.
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0: 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Akane 262, Shannon.
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1: November 178, Mike Hotel, thank you.
0: November 8, Mike Hotel, want to confirm, please, cleared into the control zone for Shannon.
1: November 178, Mike Hotel, affirm, continue towards Shannon.
0: Too much, November 178, Mike Hotel.

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0: Ryanair 1 Mike Uniform, descend to flight level 140. And Ryanair 1 Mike Uniform, there is a departing traffic off runway 06 shortly. We're still going to get you in runway 24, so you can expect possibly a late descent.
1: Copy that, thank you. 1 Mike Uniform.

0: 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Good night.
1: 129.1, Ryanair 180 Lou Papa. Good night.
2: Mechanic control, everybody, Turkish, on heavy, maintain for landing with 353, approaching heavy.
0: Turkish 4, Shannon, good day to you, squawk 6007.
2: Squawk 6007, Turkish, 4 heavy.
0: Turkish 4, Shannon, radar identified, cleared from Nevin to Dexon.
2: Clear to Dexon, from Turkish 4.
0: Turkish 4, a negative, clear to Nevin. After Nevin, Dexon.
2: Clear to Nevin, after Nevin, Dexon, Turkish, 4 heavy.

0: Control, good evening, SAM 015, passing 11,000 for flight level 230.
1: SAM 015, China, good evening to you. Identify climb to flight level 350.
0: I'm flight level 350, SAM 015.

0: Chicago 394 China, good evening to you. Identified, and are you currently reaching to Agoury? Roger, that is copied. And just be advised, you do have a restriction, Agoury, not before time 2230. That's 2230 or later.
1: At this moment, you will pass Agoury.
0: Right, thank you.

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0: Coast Guard Island 115 Shannon, information, good day to you, Ridge 11-0, the Shannon Stream 8.018 hectopascals, and how long do you intend to be with the vessel? Roger, copied, and you can report at the vessel. If no comms, you can call on the way back, and I will expect to call about 2330 maybe. Copied, and do you have a comms with your own Coast Guard?
1: Thank you.
0: Okay, so you can just call on the way back. Thank you.

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0: Bye bye. Bye bye.

0: 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Confirm Squawk.
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0: 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Identified, cleared from Dougal to Morag.
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0: Hello, 010 Shannon, Roger, copied, and I should have level change for you just after Dougal. Hello, 010 Shannon, maintain present level until advised, thank you. Turkish 4, Shannon, call me on frequency 134.260.
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0: 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Turkish 4, Shannon 11.
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0: Could you say again, Aeroméxico 008?
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0: Longship 50, Papa Shannon, confirm your flight level again, please.
1: Flight level 370 for
0: Longship 50, Papa Shannon, thank you. Radar identified, cleared from Nevin to Morag.
1: Clear from Nevin to Morag, Longship 50, Papa.
0: Hello, 010, climb to flight level 370. Longship 50, Papa Shannon, and stand by for a level change. Please maintain present level until advised.
1: Roger that, Longship 50.

0: Turkish 9 Lima Charlie Shannon, good evening to you, squawk 2275. Turkish 9 Lima Charlie Shannon.
1: Squawking 2275,
0: Turkish 9 Lima Charlie Shannon, thank you, radar identified, cleared from Nevin 26. Okay, that was a broken and possibly stepped on. You are cleared to Nevin. After Nevin is Jackson. Delta, Echo, X-ray, Echo, November.
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0: Alango 50 Papa, climb initially, flight level 380. Longship 50 Papa.
1: Longship 50 Papa, go ahead.
0: Longship 50 Papa, climb initially, flight level 380.
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0: Jordanian 272, Shannon, good evening, squawk 5206. Jordanian 272, Shannon, identified cleared from Resno to Nigel.
1: From Resno to Nigel, Jordanian 272.

0: 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You're Uniform Shuttle 330, later.
1: Ryanair 992, Uniform Shuttle, good day to you. I justify.
0: Ryanair 1 Bravo, you're in GMS, 1925, level 220, passenger level 304.
1: Ryanair 1 Bravo Yankee Sound, good evening to you. Identified, descend to flight level 200.
0: Descend level 200, Ryanair 1 Bravo Yankee.
1: Ryanair 992 uniform cleared to Tipper at a fire, ready for descent.
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1: Rhino 992, go ahead.
0: Okay, surface wind at Shaman 300 degrees, 5 knots. Would you like runway 24 or 06?
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2: 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Rhino 992 Uniform, clear Kipper 2 Delta right over your 2.
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1: 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Identify, descend level 110.
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0: Long ship 50, Papa, that's here, thank you. Ryanair 34 Lima Mike, Shannon.
2: Yeah, go ahead, 34.
0: Ryanair 34 Lima Mike, you can route down to Aslam for runway 34.
2: Aslam, thanks, Shannon.
0: Lanex 68 Romeo Golf, Shannon, good day to you. Identified, climb to flight level 230, clear to buffer.
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0: 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Frequency 134.260.
1: 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This is 9 Limacelli. Data, sir. 134.260, 9 Limacelli.
0: Turkish 9 Limacelli. Thank you. Loud and clear. Lanex 68 Romeo Golf Climb 2, flight level 330.
2: Contact level 330, Lanex 68 Romeo Golf.

0: 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Contact sun and approach. Frequency 121.4. Good night.
1: 121.4 and 992 Uniform. Thank you.
0: Rhino 34 Lima Mike, contact Cork 119 or decimal 9. Good night now.
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0: Thomas R. 783, good evening. This is number 240, good evening. Good evening.
1: Good evening. This is the 501. Maintaining level 350, we will walk 5211, approaching the restaurant.
2: SW 501 Shannon, good evening, identified. Secured from Resno 2 Bolton.
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1: 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We'll see Shamrock 4651, thank you. 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
0: Okay. Ryanair 784, China D Center, flight level 80.
2: 780, Ryanair 784.
0: Ryanair 784, HN and clear level 80.
2: Level 80, 784.

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0: 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Juliet Charlie, send you to flight level 330, direct 3
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0: Banner 1-4 Golf Romeo, Echo CA, Zero, Inbound Nebri.
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0: 5-6-6, Flight of 3-6-0, Inbound Nebri, and request to come. Shaman 5-6-6, Shaman Roger, descend to Flight of 270.
2: So Shannon, camber 588, flight level 340.
0: Camber 588, Shannon, good day, identified. Right now, 14 Golf Romeo, Shannon, clear to Bonnet.
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0: Shamo 7, Juliet Charlie on transition 290 knots or greater, please.
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0: Runway 3, Hotel Shannon, fly heading 260, please.
1: Heading 260 degrees, runway 3.
0: Golf Romeo, it'll be a max of 270 on transition, please. Summer 5-2 Victor on transition 270 or left, please.
2: 270 or left, on transition, summer 5-2 Victor.

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1: Time, flight level 370, Ryanair 3 Hudson.

0: 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Right, I won't forget for me, Shannon 260 Nostis.
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0: Sky Airport 102, Shen, good morning. 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Identify clear from Resno to Liffey. 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
0: Negative, it's Rerka, then Elton. It's just a right turn in for runway 06.

0: Santa Control, camber 588, looking for lower. Camber 588, Santa, descent to flight level 250.
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0: 206, descending flight number 200, Carl.
1: Rhino 1806, Shiner, good day, identify. Rhino 1806, Shiner, descend to flight level 140, not above 270 knots for the moment. Camper 588, Shiner, maintain 290 knots or greater, please.
0: Maintain 290 or greater, Camper 580, no problem.

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0: Ryanair 5 Yankee November, Shannon, descend to flight level 240.
1: Descend to flight level 240, Ryanair 5 Yankee November.

0: Sunrise Air Vancouver, November Shannon, maintain Mustang 79, our correction Mustang from 80 or greater on transition 300 up.
1: 580 and
0: 300 on transition Ryanair, 588 Shannon report to Shannon approach 121.4, good day.
2: Shannon approach 121.4, Canberra 580, good day.

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1: 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Jesus Cross, first Ryanair 85 Yankee November, Shannon, descent to flight level 170. Ryanair 41 Romeo, Yankee, Shannon, good day, identified. Ryanair 41 Romeo, Yankee, Shannon, good day, identified.

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0: Air. No, just that 3 in the sequence for Dublin, but after that, there shouldn't be, there's not much coming from these, should be okay.

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1: Russia. 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
0: identified.
1: Any chance
0: pass on to Scotland, Brazil?
1: I think it's 3-0 to Brazil.
0: Just what I wanted.
1: Ah, no.

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1: Shamrock 7, Victor Tango, Shannon, good evening. Identify continued descent to flight level 170.
0: Flight level 170, Shamrock 7, Victor.

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